0: approach. Runway 34 right. 成田空港9996. Cleared by route of Hanhua arrival.
1: Runway 34 right. 2996. Cleared by route of Hanhua arrival. Japan 6750.
0: Japan 6750. Cleared direct to Venus. Runway 10 flight level 150.
1: Cleared direct to Venus. Descent flight level 150. Japan 6750.
2: Air Hong Kong 208 confirmed, we can cancel Venus speed.
0: Air Hong Kong 208, affirm.
2: Thank you.
3: Tokyo approach to air return 164, direct clear, taxi flight level 160, to flight level 150, and clear information, tango.
0: Air Hong Kong 164, good morning, Tokyo approach, runway 34 right, cleared by up to 1, tango arrival, maintain flight level 150.
3: Donate 3 flyers from clear, surface tango arrival, maintain flight level 150, air return 160.
0: All systems of your approach, parallel IRS approach, this runway 34 left and right in progress.

0: Japan 3002, Tokyo approach, runway 34 right, cleared by a Luta Tango arrival, maintain flight level 230.
1: Runway 34 right, Luta Tango arrival, maintain flight level 230, Spania, 3002.
0: Reactor 164, declared west to Dixon, descend to reach 11,000 by Dixon.
2: Direct Dixon, descend to reach 11,000 by Dixon, Airbus 164.

0: Japan Air Freighter HQ, Vietnamese Intensive Flight Level 150.
1: Vietnamese Intensive Flight Level 150, Japan Air Freighter HQ.
0: Japan Air 6750, Vietnamese Intensive 11000, cancel Venus all restrictions.
1: Send 11000, cancel all restrictions, Japan Air 6750.
0: 5-5-6 approach, runway 34 right, cleared by S-4 Anchor arrival. This increased flight level 150 by Despo.
2: Bridge 150 by Despo, but need to arrive at 34 right, 95-5.
0: Japan Air 302, declared West Venus.
1: West Venus, Japan Air 302, is good.
3: Morning, Tokyo Property, today 605, that is to leave passing flight level 175, descending flight level 150, 53, east wind at 10
0: o'clock. East at 605, morning, Tokyo approach, runway 34 right, cleared by S1, Tango arrival, maintain flight level 150.
3: 34 right, stop at 10 o'clock arrival, maintain flight level 150, east at 605.
4: Right, request heading 030.
0: Yeah, 208, how about heading 330?
4: Affirm, thank you.
0: Yeah, 208, fly heading 330, vector 2, Gina. This coming in 4000.
4: Roger, heading 330, 4000, 208.
0: Yeah, 208, and this is 4000 within 4 minutes.
4: Roger, we'll go, Alphon 208.
0: Yeah, Hong Kong 208, contact Tokyo radar 120.2.
4: 120.2.
0: Yeah, 164, Vietnam maintain 9000.
5: Vietnam maintain 9000, Airbus

0: 16 4 5 5 6
1: please come in 10 9 at all.
2: So Copper is a little 05, we can have a swap of this weather.
1: Isaac 605, declare address was 1.
2: That is swap, please, that is 605.

0: Flight heading 170,
1: Airbus 164.
0: Airbus 164.
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2: Eastern maintain 1-1000, Eastern 6-5.

0: 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Japan maintain 8000.
1: Sky heading 030, descend 8000, Japan 6750.
0: 164,
2: Disney
0: maintain
2: 6000. Disney maintain 6000 of Sun 164.
0: Japan 3082, Disney maintain 11000.
1: Disney 11000, Japan 3082.
0: Japan 6750, Sun left heading 360, reduce 3240.
1: Sun left heading 360, reduce 240 knots. Japan 6750.
0: Select 5155, Tokyo approach. Expect ILS Zulu, runway 34 right approach. Fly heading 270, take flight heading. Japan 6750, Disney maintain 6000. Contact Tokyo radar 120.2.
1: Send 6000, 1202, Japan 6750.
3: Tokyo Control, good morning, Alapal 433, descending 26, vehicle level 240.
0: Vernipal 433, Tokyo approach. Expect ILS Zulu, runway 34 right approach. Cleared by your route, Tango arrival.
3: Roger, ILS 34 right Zulu, and cleared by route, Tango arrival, Alapal 433.
0: FedEx 5155, descending maintain 12000.
4: Tokyo approach, ESA J605 at swap, direct Kalma, this weather.
0: ESA J605, radar required left for Kalma.
4: Okay, direct Kalma right now, ESA J605. Aircraft
0: 164, turn right heading 200.
2: Right turn heading 200, aircraft 164.
0: Japan at 3082, required left for P.
1: Direct of Peace, Japan Air 302.
0: Air 164, contact Tokyo radar 120.2.
2: Radar 120.2, Air Busan 164.
0: Royal Nepal 433, Disney maintain flight level 150.
3: Disney level 150, Royal Nepal 433.
0: Japan Air 302, Disney maintain 9000.
1: Disney 9000, Japan Air 302.
0: FedEx 5155, report access left turn. Summer transmission fast, FedEx 5155, report access left turn. FedEx 5155, turn left heading 250. Another station coding third important.
3: Astra
0: Brown Power 433. Rain Power 433, request your standing
3: request. Request right heading 075 to avoid,
0: sir. Rain Power 433, fly heading 075, best start to standing.
3: Alpha 433.
0: Japan Air 3082, contact Tokyo radar 120.2.
1: 1202, Japan Air 3082.
0: 2556, fly heading 240, left side to Temi. Disney maintain 6000.
1: Heading
0: 240, 6500.
4: Disney maintain 9000. Disney maintain 9000, Disney 605.
0: FedEx 5155, Disney maintain 6000.

0: Ryan Apart 450, how many miles do you need heading 075?
1: 10 miles to Anapal 433.
0: Anapal 433, Raja, report of step left now.
1: Go ahead to Anapal 433.
0: Anapal 433, report of step right question, report of step left now.
1: Raja, expect where I vector Anapal 433.
2: Tokyo Approach, Abusev 112, direct Kurip, maintain front level 150, information, Tenko.
0: Yasa 112, Tokyo Approach, runway 34 right, cleared by S1, Tango arrival, maintain front level 150.
2: Runway 34 right, cleared S1, Tango arrival, maintain front level 150, Abusev 112.
3: Tokyo Approach, Isode 605, is heading 180, this weather.
0: 64 in seconds, okay.
3: EastJet 605, request heading 180 to Twitter.
0: EastJet 605, turn right heading 180, reduce speed to 210.
3: Right heading 180, reduce speed to 210 knots, EastJet 605.
0: Select 5155, increase rate of distance, reduce speed.
1: Control runabout 433, we are clear of weather.
0: Time for 433, Raja, left heading 040.
1: F heading 040, Ralabal 433.

0: Alex 5155, please take him. Alex 5155, now turn left heading with 220. Alex 5155, further left turn heading with 200.
1: Eastside 605, Lisa maintain 8000. Lisa maintain 8000,
0: Eastside 605. Orient 433, Lisa maintain 9000.
2: Lisa maintain 9000, Alamal 433.
0: Eastside 605, Lisa maintain 6000.
1: Lisa maintain 6000, Eastside 605.
0: Eastside 605, contact Tokyo radar 120.2.
1: Okay, Tokyo radar 120.2, Eastside 605, good day.
3: Thank you, approach Hello FedEx 9156 is leveling at 240 Tango.
0: FedEx 9156, Tokyo approach, runway 34 right, cleared by Ruta, Tango arrival. Visual maintenance router level 150.
3: Ruta, Tango arrival for 34 right, down on flight level 150, FedEx 9156.
0: Roger 433, reduce speed to 250
2: Speed 250, runabout 433.

0: FedEx 5155, Lydia City View, 2101. FedEx 5155, and it's 10 lane 10, 5 cell zone.
1: FedEx 9156, request 10 left or direct to Venus for weather.
0: FedEx 9156, degrade vector Venus. And volume is 2116. FedEx 9156, degrade vector Venus. Descend via star 2116.
1: Clear direct to Venus, descend via the star to 11100, FedEx 9156.
0: Going about 433, CD speed 230.
2: V2-30,
0: runabout 433. FedEx 5155, on the Tokyo radar, 120, decimal 2. Airstone 112, descend maintain 9000.
3: Descend maintain 9000, Airstone 112.
0: Royal Nepal 433, Sisana maintain 8000.
2: 8000 on about 433.

0: Tokyo Virgin Air 201, maintain flight level 150 with Tango.
1: Virginia 201, Tokyo approach, runway 34 right, cleared by S1, Tango arrival, please maintain 11,000.
0: Runway 34 right, via S1 to Tango arrival, descend maintain 11,000 in Air 201.

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0: Delta five, for the Cancelled China 156, Sky Heading 030, Vector 2 is 20. Please come in 10-6000.
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0: Toki bereak irotu behar. Are we clear for the swamp tango arrival? So, can we continue this end?
1: Navigator Route 81, clear by a swamp tango arrival. Please maintain 11,000.
0: 11,000 descent in clear swamp tango, 021.
1: Reaction 112, flying heading 200, vector 210.
2: Flying 200, represent 112.
1: Orange China C3A, please maintain 7,000.
3: 7,000 Orange China C3A.
1: Reaction 112, from the Tokyo radar 120.2.
2: Tokyo radar 120.2, represent 112.

0: Bravo approach, good. Good morning, Connie. 234 heavy descending there. Flight level 150 by Lesko, information to you.
1: Connie 234, Tokyo approach. Runway 34 right. Cleared by a Sukhoi Tango arrival. Descend by a star to 9000.
0: Descend by a star 9000, Sukhoi Tango. From ILS 34 right, Connie 234.
2: Tokyo approach, MPH 348, leaving right level 254, descending 240 with Tango.
1: MPH 348, Tokyo approach, runway 34 right, cleared by a Bluetooth Tango arrival, descending 10 flight level 150.

0: Lincoln 338, full speaking, turn right heading 060, vector 210.
1: Right heading 060, Lincoln 338.
0: Junior 201, this time maintain 6000.
2: This time maintain 6000, Junior 201.

0: Tokyo Approach, yeah, PC-348, due to with a request for direct to Venus.
1: Yeah, PC-348, Raja, please direct to Venus, descend by Yaspar to 11,000.
0: Thank you, direct to Venus, descend by Yaspar 11,000, yeah, PC-348.
1: Orange Arena 338, reduce 32, 210. 210,
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1: Arena
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3: Tokyo Approach 2564, Ohio Bazaar Mass, coming by level 263, descending to 400, with information tango.
1: Level 564, good morning, Tokyo Approach, runway 34 right, cleared by a route and tango arrival. Descending to 180.
3: Runway 34 right, cleared via route and tango arrival, and descend by level 180250.
1: Iberia 0281, descend by your star to 100,000.
4: 100,000, Iberia 0281.

0: Tokyo Approach Air 221, descend 3611 level 150 by grid, passing 152, Tango.
1: Virginia 221, Tokyo Approach, runway 34 right, clear bias 1, Tango arrival, maintain right level 150.
0: Runway 34 right, clear bias 1, Tango arrival, maintain flight level 150, Virginia 221.
1: Virginia 201, fly heading 210, vector 2-10.
2: Fly heading 210, Virginia 201.
3: Tokyo, Iberia 021, we are maintaining heading 145 to avoid. Then we can fly Karma.
1: Iberia 021, Roger, fly heading 145, report aspect direct to Karma.
3: Thank you.

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2: Proceeding, Karma, area 0281.
0: Iberia 0281, say again.
2: Yes, we are now proceeding to Karma, Iberia 0281.
0: Iberia 0281, resume navigation, direct to Karma.
2: Karma.
0: Descender maintain 11,000.
3: 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Descender
0: 21. Descender 201, contact Tokyo radar 120.2.
4: Contact Tokyo radar 120.2. Descender 201, good day.
0: 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Connie 234, contact Tokyo radar 120.2.
1: 20.2, Connie 234.

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0: a 5064. MAR 5064, descendo no maintain, sky level 150.
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0: Japan Tower 419, Tokyo approach, expect RS2, runway 34, right approach, cleared via Ruta Tango arrival. Listen runway 10, flight travel 150.
1: RS2, runway 34, right, road pass Tango arrival, descend the maintenance level 150, RS4419.
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1: Yes, descend on my day 6000, Iberia 0281.
0: Iberia 0281, contact Tokyo radar 120.2.
1: 120 to Iberia 0281, arigato.
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0: KLM 861, Tokyo approach, expect Iris Zulu, runway 34, right approach, cleared via 1, Tango arrival, maintain flight level 150.
2: Set Iris Zulu 34, right from Tango, over KLM 861.
3: Tokyo approach, Airpeach 34, it requests for heading 0202 ETA.
0: AirPC 348, try heading 028, correction 020, vector 2, demise, descend on maintain 10,000.
3: Thank you, heading 020, descend 10,000, AirPC 348.
0: KLM 861, maintain flight level 150.
2: Maintain level 150, GAM 861.
0: 7-5-0-6-4, reduce speed 2-2-0 knots.
1: Reducing speed 2-2-0 knots to 5-0-6-4.
3: Tokyo approach, APC 34, request a heading 010.
0: APC 34, try heading, correction, turn left heading 010.
3: Turn left heading 010, APC 34.
0: JR221,
4: descend and maintain 6000. Descend and maintain 6000, confirm cancel altitude restriction.
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4: Cancel all restrictions, JR221.
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2: Descend and maintain 11000, KNH 2996, GAM 861.
0: APC 348, descend and maintain 9000.
3: Descend and maintain 9000, APC 348.
0: APC 348, contact Tokyo radar 120.2.
3: 1202, APC
0: 7-5-0-6-4, fly heading 020, vector 2, demise, descend and maintain 6000.
1: Copy, and fly heading 020, expecting radar vectors to send me and descend 5000 to 5064. Confirm 6000 to 5064.
0: 7-5-0-6-4, confirm 6000.
1: Copy, and expecting radar vectors to send me and descend 6000 to 5064.
0: Air Canton 4119, descend via star 2, 1000. Double contact, pass Air Canton 4119, descend via star 2, 1000.
5: Confirm descent 1000, extend for 1199.
0: Air Canton 4119, descend via star 2, 1000.
5: 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Overload the Venus, extend 1000.
6: Doctor, please charge 601 or posting green, maintain flight level 150 with information uniform.
0: Issa Zeta 601, Tokyo approach, expect Iris Zulu runway 34, right approach, cleared via swamp, Tango arrival, maintain flight level 150.
6: Cleared via swamp, Tango arrival, maintain flight 150, expect Iris Zulu 34, Romeo, Issa Zeta 601.

0: Airfantom 4119 now, fly heading 020 vector 2 Temis, descend and maintain 10 bow down.
1: Heading 202, descend 112 vector 4199.
0: Airfantom 4119 now, reduce speed 2220 knots.
1: Speed 220 knots, vector 4199.

0: Eastern Delta 601, this is Nano Maintain 11 Tadam.
1: Air Canton 4119, contact Tokyo radar 120.2.
0: 120 direction 411, good day.
1: Good day. Jinya 221, contact Tokyo radar 120.2.
2: Contact Tokyo radar 120.2, clear 221.
1: KLM 861, this is Nano Maintain 9000.
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1: Heading 180 and descend 6000, 861.

0: Good morning, Tokyo. Approach expector IRIS runway 34. Left approach cleared via stop. Echo arrival. Send to reach flight level 150 by green.
1: Expector IRIS runway 34. Left approach cleared via stop. Echo arrival. Send to reach flight level 150 by green.

0: This is EasterJet 601, this is runway 10, 9000.
1: This is runway 10, 9000, EasterJet 601. Approach EasterJet 601, compound cancel, dream altitude restriction.
0: EasterJet 601, cancel all restrictions at star.
1: Cancel all level restrictions at star, EasterJet 601.

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0: Frosty, good morning. Phonak 2917, descending to Faraday 155 Greece, heading 172, information uniform.
1: Phonak 2917, good morning. Tokyo approach, expect I'll exclude runway 34, right approach, clear the flaps from Tango arrival. Descend to reach flight level 150 by Greece.
0: Descend to reach Zulu runway 34, right approach, clear from Tango arrival. Descending to flight level 150 by Greece, Phonak 2917.
1: GR 203, flight heading 180, vector 2 Gina, descend runway 18, 9000.
2: Heading 180, descending 9000, Gina 203.

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0: Tokyo approach, AL Tower 705 approaching direct grip, maintaining Flight Bay 150, informing change uniform.
1: AL Tower 705, Tokyo approach, expect Iris Blue runway 34, right approach, clear the via some Tango arrival, maintain flight level 150.
0: Expecting ILS Julu runway 34 right approach, clear VR, from Tango arrival, maintain flight level 150, AL Tower 705.
1: All station, Tokyo approach, and KNH-29996, information, Victor. Senior 203, turn right heading 210.
2: Right heading 210, clear 203.

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1: Descend maintain 6000, Sonora's 2997.
0: Zinya 203, descend on the maintain 4000.
2: Descend 4000, Zinya 203.

0: SR 705 clear the direction Vixen, descend and maintain 1000.
1: Pilot Vixen, descend and maintain 1000, ASR 705.
0: JR 203, turn right heading 240.
2: Right heading 240, clear 203.
0: JR203, resume navigation, direction Gina, maintain 4000 until Gina, clear for Iris downwest 34, left approach.
2: Iris Gina, maintain 4000 until Gina, clear the Iris runway 34, left approach, clear 203.

Fly heading 170, descending maintain 9000, AL Sol 705.

0: JR203, contact Narita Tower, 118, respond to.
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0: 11-1, Tokyo Approach, expecto Iris Zulu, runway 34, right approach, cleared via swamp, Tango arrival, maintain flight level 150.
1: Roger,

0: Sonora 2997, resume navigation, direction Themis. Maintain 5000 until Themis clear for rest, runway 34, right approach.
1: Direct to Themis, maintain 5000 until Themis. And, say again,
0: Sonora 2997, cleared for RS, blue runway 34, right approach.
1: Cleared RS, blue runway 34, right approach, Sonora 2997, thank you.
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0: Good day.

0: DJR 1101 fly heading 160 vector 2 Temis descend maintain 9000.
1: Fly 160 descend maintain 9000. DJR 1101.
0: ESR 705 turn right heading 210 descend and maintain 5000.
2: Right turn heading 210 descend and maintain 5000. Right now we are maintaining heading 210 ESR 705.

0: Yes, so 705, regional aviation director, Temis, maintain 5000 on to Temis. Clear Paris 0, runway 34, right approach.
1: Fire at Temis, maintain 5000 until Temis, clear dial 0, runway 34, right approach, air source 705.

0: Tokyo approach Ashana 102, direct Puri, fly level 150.
1: Ashana 102, Tokyo approach, runway 34 right, get by Stomp Tango arrival.
0: Stomp Tango arrival, runway 34 right, we catch runway 34 left, Ashana 102.
1: Ashana 102, speed and 34 left, please. What is the reason for 34 left?
0: Airbound, we can see runway 34 left,
1: Ashana 102, Raja, revised runway 34 left, expect direct runway 34 left approach. And revised arrival cleared by a swamp echo arrival.
0: Expect runway 34 left, swamp echo arrival, Ashana 102, thank you.

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0: Tokyo approach, good morning, Mountain 20, 0 for 11, 69 and descending 240 by Mama.
1: 2 Tokyo approach, good morning, Mountain 20, 0 for 11, 69 and descending 240 by Mama.
0: 2 Tokyo approach, good morning, Mountain 20, 0 for 11, 69 and descending 240 by Mama. 2 Tokyo approach, good morning, Mountain 20, 0 for 11, 69 and descending 240 by Mama. 2 Tokyo approach, good morning, Mountain 20, 0 for 11, 69 and descending 240 by Mama. 2 Tokyo approach, good morning, Mountain 20, 0 for 11, 69 and descending 240 by Mama. 2 Tokyo approach, good morning, Mountain 20, 0 for 11, 69 and descending 240 by Mama. 2 Tokyo approach, good morning, Mountain 20, 0 for 11, 69 and descending 240 by Mama. 2 Tokyo approach, good morning, Mountain 20, 0 for

0: Singer, please. No traffic around you. DJM 1101, turn right heading 280.
1: Right heading 280, 101.
0: Asiana 102, fly heading 180, vector 2, Z-Nut, general maintain, 9000.
2: Heading 180, descend 9000, Asiana 102.
0: Sonoras 241, declared direct, big send, descend maintain, 1000.
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1: Direct Temis, until Temis, Meeting 5000, cleared RS, Zulu Runway 34, Right Approach, this is 101.
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0: 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Please, information accurate.
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0: Tomodachi 241, resume your navigation, direct to Temis, meeting 5000 until Temis, clear for Aristotle, runway 34, right approach.
1: Yeah, Temis is set to 5000 until Temis, clear the island to learn on the 34, right to Tomodachi 241.
2: Approach for 866, descending flight level 240, 5000.
0: Scooter 866, Tokyo approach, expect Iris Zulu runway 34, right approach, cleared via Ruta 35 arrival, descend to reach flight level 240 by Mama.
2: Descend to reach flight level 240 by Mama, to assure Ruta can go and view performance, generally first before landing, Scooter 866.
0: Scooter 866, request reason for runway 34 left.
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0: Scooter 866, Roger, for your performance, expect Iris runway 34, left approach, cleared via Ruta Tango arrival.
2: Ruta Tango, IOM, 34 left, Scooter 866, thank you.
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2: We can approach Jeffries 56A, leaving 51-1, descending 150 with Yankee.
0: Jeffries 56A, take approach, runway 34 right, clear via from Tango arrival, descend to reach flight level 150 by grip.
2: Runway 34 right, clear via from Tango arrival, descend to reach 150 by grip, Jeffries 56A.
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3: Orange Liner 440, request for some descent.
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4: Approach thrust 4 in subway.
0: Thrust 41, Roger, contact 8 tower, 118.35.
4: 118.35, thrust 41.
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0: Orange Liner 440, cancel all restrictions at Venus.
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0: Premier 731, Nijumon navigation, direction Temis, maintain 5000 until Temis clear Horis, Lulu runway 34, right approach.
1: Clear the direct Temis, Nijumon navigation, maintain 5000 until Temis clear Horis, 34, right approach, Premier 731.
0: Premier 731, Koham, clear Horis, Lulu runway 34, right approach, Lulu approach.
1: Clear for IRS Zulu, runway 34, right approach, Premier 731, thank you.
0: Premier 731, maintain 190
1: knots or greater. Maintain 190 knots or greater, Premier
0: 731. Range liner 440, Nijumon navigation, direction, clear direction, Temis, Nijumon maintain 5000, maintain 5000, until Temis clear for IRS Zulu, runway 34, right approach.
2: Direct Temis, Nijumon maintain 5000, maintain 5000, until Temis clear for IRS Zulu, runway 34, right approach, range liner 440.
0: Orange
2: Liner 440, Review Skill 2210 knots. Distance
0: 210 knots, Orange Liner 440. Scooter 866, Nijumon Navigation, Direction Gina, Descendant Maintain 4000, Maintain 4000, until Gina, Clear for Iris Runway 34, Left Approach.
3: Alright Gina, Descendant 4000, Maintain 4000, until Gina, and we are clear for Iris Approach, before Left, Scooter 866.
0: RP 568,
4: descend
0: maintain 6000.
4: Descend maintain 6000, RP 568.
0: RP 568,
4: turn right heading 190. Right heading 190, RP 568.
0: Scooter 866,
3: reduce speed 2210 knots or less.
0: Confirm that's 210
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0: Confirm.

0: 5,000.
1: Is it like 5,000? Airbase 568.
0: Scooter 866, contact Narita Tower 118,
1: Shimatsu. 118, Scooter 866, bye bye.
0: Good day.

0: PC568, Digimon Navigation, Director Semis, maintain 5000 until Semis clear high through runway 34, right approach.
1: Director Semis, maintain 5000 until Semis clear high through 034, right approach. RPG 568.

0: Butler 10, I want to schedule 2, please, Butler 15, 17, 15, zero information, yes, please.
1: Orange Liner 102, Tokyo Approach, runway 34, right, clear to be a storm, Tango arrival, descend on maintain, 11,000.
0: Runway 34, right, clear to be a storm, Tango arrival, descend on 11,000, Orange Liner 102.
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0: Pantai Lena Tokyo Approach Runway 34 Right Clear the Biascope Tango Arrival Maintain Flight Level 150
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0: Columbia Bird Sirius 85 Alpha Romeo 180, descending 150 West Bay, we have extra.
1: Sirius 85, talk approach, expect to exit runway 34, right approach, clear the BR 263, arrival, descent to reach flight level 150, by this fall.
0: 150 by West Bay, and T-cross, tango arrival, and a T-cross right.

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0: FedEx 1, correction, FedEx 85, descend and maintain 10, turn 3. Korea Air 2129, turn right, heading 180, descend and maintain 6,000.
1: Right, heading 180, descend and maintain 6,000, Korea Air 2129.
2: Tokyo approach, this wing is 62, maintain 10-240, heading 080, with information again.
0: This spring 622, Tokyo approach, downway 34 right, continue present, heading vector 2 tennis, descend and maintain level 150.
2: Descending
0: 52 runway 34 right.
2: 34 right, descending 62.

0: FedEx 5391, Tokyo approach. This plane 6210, left heading 040, descend maintain 11000.
1: Left heading 040, descend 11000, descend maintain 6210.
2: Tokyo approach, konnichiwa, rank 322, approaching grid, maintaining infra level 150 with Yankee.
0: Air Hangar 322, Tokyo approach, runway 34 right, clear VS 1 Tango arrival, maintain flight level 150.
2: LS 34 right, 0 approach, VS 1 Tango arrival, maintain flight level 150, Air Hangar 322.
0: Air Hangar 322, verify runway 34 right.
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3: Tokyo approach, FedEx 5391, flight level 240, information Zulu.
0: FedEx 5391, Tokyo approach, runway 34 right, clear via Ruta Tango, arrival, descend maintain, flight level 150.
3: Ruta Tango, arrival, ILS Zulu.

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0: Tokyo approach on Nippon 179. Flight level 150, we have Jackie. Good morning.
1: On Nippon 179, Tokyo approach runway 34 right, VBS 2-4-3-go, arrive our additional maintain 9000.
0: Runway 34 right, clear by Spock 3-go, arrival, descent by station 9000, on Nippon 179.
1: Onippon 179, cancel Sophia speed restriction.
0: Sophia, air speed, Sophia restriction, cancel Onippon 179.

0: 101 Singapore 2000Singapore Singapore Bahamas
1: Eva 1 straight okay approach information Zulu runway 34 right expect Zulu runway 34 right approach
0: copy Zulu and expect RS runway 34 Romeo
1: Eva 1 straight clear via route as Tango arrival additional maintain flight level 150
0: clear route as Tango arrival descend level 150 Eva 1 0.
1: FedEx 53901, flight heading 020, vector 2, same instrument maintain 6000.
2: 020 heading, vector 2, same instrument maintain 6000, FedEx 53901.
1: FedEx 53901, verify heading 020.
2: Heading 020, FedEx 53901.

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1: 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FedEx 5391, contact Tokyo Radar 120-12.
2: 120-12, FedEx 5391.

0: Warning from 179 Alpha heading 2, 40 vector 2, same is descent moment 6000.
1: 240 heading the descent moment 6000, Warning from 179.
0: Warning from 179 and maintain 250 knots.
1: Maintain speed 250, we have 0, Warning from 179.
0: EVA 108, descent of VR star to 11000.
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0: EVA 103, descend of VR star to 11000.
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0: Hotel Plus, traffic 570, Raven Frontier 184, 450, which it is?
1: Page 570, Hotel Capital, runway 34 right, clear VS, 1 Tango, arrival, descent to reach flight level 150 by Greek.
0: Runway 34 right, clear VS, 1 Tango, arrival, descent to reach flight level 150 by Greek. Page 570.
1: Air Hangar 322, descent maintain 6000.
2: Descent maintain 6000, Air Hangar 322.
1: All Nippon 179, contact Tokyo radar 120.2.
0: 1202, All Nippon 179.

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0: 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Flight 321-2240 with Blue.
1: Grand China 408, Tokyo approach, runway 34 right, via route as Tango, arrival, maintain flight level 240.
0: Runway 34 right, via route as Tango, arrival, maintain flight level 240, on China 408.

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2: Direct to Venus Instrument 10, 150, 10, 408.

0: So Capital Airbnb 352, leaving flight level 322, descend to leave flight level 2405. Mama speed information, Zulu.
1: FE 352, Tokyo approach, runway 34 right, clear via route as tango, arrival, maintain flight level 240.
0: 34 right, clear via route as tango, arrival, maintain flight level 240, FE 352.
1: Orange China 612, reclear direct to Venus, distance maintain flight level 180.
2: Venus, distance flight level 180, Orange China 612.

0: Good morning, Tokyo. Airline 1379er, descending flight level
1: 240. Airline 1379er to Capital, information Zulu runway 34 right, expect service Zulu runway 34 right approach.
0: Expect Zulu runway 34 right, Airline 1379.
1: Engine 1379, clear via Lusas Tango arrival, maintain flight level 2,
0: port
1: throttle.
0: Maintain flight level 2, port throttle, Lusas Tango arrival, Engine 1379.
1: Airpeach 570, flight heading 200, vector 2, same is maintain 6000.
2: Heading 200, maintain 6000, Airpeach 570.
1: Airpeach 570, verify heading 200.
2: I think you're heading 200, Airpeach 570.
1: Engine 1379, report passing altitude.
0: Passing altitude, flight level 280.
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1: RC352, require direct to Venus, instrument and flight level 150.
2: Require direct to Venus, descent flight level 150, RC352.
1: Orange China 4-3-way, descent to reach 11,000 by Venus, cancel Venus speed restriction.
3: Reach 11,000 by Venus, cancel speed restriction to Venus,
1: maintain on the hotel. MPH 570,
2: maintain 230 knots
1: or greater.
2: Maintain 230 knots or greater, MPH 570.
4: Tokyo approach range runway 522, leaving 324, sending 240 with Zulu.
1: Orange China 522, Tokyo approach runway 34 right, clear via Lusas Tango arrival, maintain flight level 240.
4: 34 right, Lusas Tango arrival, maintain flight level 240, Orange China 522.
1: Orange China 612, descent to reach 11,000 by Venus, cancel Venus speed restriction.
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0: 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This instrument
1: 10 150 cross Mammoth at below flight level 240, orange liner 522.
0: Orientation 408, fly heading 020, vector 2, same is instrument 10, 8000.
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0: FH570 turn right heading 210 descent 5000.
1: Right heading 210 descent 5000. FH570.
0: Orange China 612, fly heading 030, vector 2, semi, seastern maintain 6000.
1: Heading 030, 6000, Dominion 612.
0: Orange China 4th, wait time, left heading 360, seastern maintain 7000.
2: Heading 360,
0: Orange China 408, heading 360, detroit maintain 7000.
2: Heading 360, detroit 7000, Orange China 408.

0: Engine 1379, descend to reach 11000 by Venus, cancel Venus speed restriction. FE352, reduce speed to 270 knots.
1: FH570, FH570, FH570, Lightning 240, Lightning 240, FH570.
0: Orange China 612, turn left heading 010.
1: Heading 010, 612.

0: Grand China 4-3-way, resume navigation, direct to Temis, distance maintain 5,000, maintain 5,000 until Temis pure parish, Zulu runway 34, right approach.
1: Direct to Temis, maintain 5,000,
2: maintain 5,000, Temis, Zulu runway 34, right approach, and then 4-3-way. Total approach, JTR 175, flight level 150, information Zulu.
0: Station 1175, okay, approach, runway 34 right, clear BS 1, tango, arrival, distance maintain 1,000.
2: Runway 34 right, detain by Sampa tango, arrival, detain 1,000, JJ
0: 1075. Station 1175, verify, clear BS 1, tango, arrival.
2: Clear the BS 1, tango, arrival, JJ 1075.
0: AP 352, fly heading 010, vector 2, same is distance maintain 6,000, resume normal speed.
3: Left heading 010, descend and maintain 6,000, normal speed, AP 352.
0: Orientina 612, resume navigation, direct to Temis, descend and maintain 5,000, maintain 5,000 until Temis clarifies Zulu runway 34 right approach.
4: Direct to Temis 5,000 until Temis clarifies Zulu runway 34 right approach, engineer 612.
0: Orientina 522, re-clear direct to Venus, descend to reach 11,000 by Venus, cancel Venus speed restriction.
5: Direct to Venus, 11,000 by Venus, cancel speed restriction, Venus, Orientina
0: 522. Engineer 1379, reduce speed to 270 knots, 1S.
6: Speed 270,
0: 1S. Engineer 1379, verify 270 knots, 1S.
6: 270 knots, 1S,
0: Engineer 1379. AMPH 570, contact Narita Tower, 1-1-35.
7: Tower 1-1-35, FH 570.

0: MP352, regional navigation, direct to Temis, distance maintain 5,000, maintain 5,000 until Temis Piafaris, good runway 34, right approach.
1: Regional navigation, direct to Temis, maintain 5,000 until Temis Piafaris, good runway 34, right approach, MP352.
0: Engineer 1379, fly heading 040, vector 2, Temis, distance maintain 6,000.
2: Yosemite 6,000, heading 040, to vent Temis, engineer 1379.
0: Orange China 408, report speed.
3: 200,
0: not China 408. Orange China 408, Russia, maintain 170 knots or greater until 7 DME.
3: 170 knots
2: or
3: greater until
2: 7 DME, Orange China 408. Turbo LG 1379,
0: confirm descent 6,000. Engine 1379, affirm distance maintain 6,000.
2: Descent 6,000, LG 1379.
0: Stagia 1175, distance maintain 9,000.
4: Distance maintain 9,000, Stagia 1175.
0: Orange China 612, reduce speed to 200 knots.
4: 200 knots, Orange China 612.
0: Engine 1379, turn left heading 020.
2: Left heading 020, LGN 1379.
5: Tokyo approach ASO 701, direct to this December, maintain flight level 1505, clear Chulu.
0: ASO 701, Tokyo approach, runway 34 right, clear VS 1 Tango arrival, maintain flight level 150.
5: Runway 34 right, so after Tango arrival, maintain flight level 150, ASO 701.
0: Engine 1379, regional navigation, direct to Temis, distance maintain 5,000, maintain 5,000 until Temis, clear for this, good runway 34, right approach.
2: Direct to Temis, descent is 5,000, okay, it's clear for us, runway, let's do runway 34, right, Engine 1379.
0: Double contact, bus, Engine 1379, regional navigation, direct to Temis, clear for this, good runway 34, right approach.
2: There are two Temis, clear for us, Zulu approach, runway 34 right, LGN 1379.
0: Other station, say again. Orange China 408, contact Narita Tower, runway 35.
3: Narita Tower, runway 35,
0: Orange China 612, reduce speed to 180 knots.
4: 180 knots, Orange China 612.
0: AFP 352, reduce speed to 210 knots.
1: Reduce speed 210, AFP 352.
0: Orange China 522, re-clear direct to Temis, distance maintain 5,000, maintain 5,000 until Temis clear for this, good runway 34, right approach.
1: Direct to Temis, distance maintain 5,000, maintain 5,000 until Temis clear, good runway 34, right approach, Orange China 522.
0: ASR 701, re-clear direct to Big 10, distance maintain 1,000.
5: Direct Big 10, descending 1,000, ASR 701.
0: Engine 1379, reduce speed to 210 knots.
2: Reduce speed 210 knots, engine 1379.
0: Engine 1175, distance maintain 6,000.
4: 6,000, engine 1175.
0: MP352, reduce speed to 190 knots.
1: Reduce speed 190, MP352.

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1: Heading 170, descending 9000, Airfoil 701.

0: SE352, reduce me to 170 knots, maintain 170 knots until 7 DME. Contact Narita Tower, one by H135.
1: 170 knots until 7 DME, 11835, SE352.
0: Orange China 522, reduce me to 190 knots.
2: Reduce 190 knots, Orange China 522.

0: Yes, so 7013 right heading 180 road east and maintain 6000.
1: Right heading 180 descending 6000, yes, so 701.
0: Original 522 reduce speed to 170 knots, maintain till 70
2: knots.
0: 170, 170, 170, 170, 170, 170, 170, 170, 170, 170, 170, 170, 170, 170, 170, 170, 170, 170, 170, 170, 170, 170, 170, 170, 170, 170, 170, 170, 170, 170, 170, 170, 170, 170, 170, 170, 170, 170, 170, 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

0: Tokyo Control Crosshair 501, pilot clean, descent to level 150 bike.
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1: Thailand 439er, Doji approach, expect the Suzuru runway 34 right hand door, Australia swap, turn for right off.
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3: Approach on C132, passing flight level 293, beginning flight level 240 by Mama, it is information Alpha.
2: Tana C102, Doji approach, runway 34 right, Scrivia Ruta Tango level.
3: Runway 34 Romeo, clear for Ruta Tango arrival, down in C132.
2: China 439, redirect to Big Sam, maintain Bravo 150.
0: Maintain flight level 150, Hana 439.
2: China 439, and direct to Big Sam.
0: Direct to Western, Western India, actually Echo November 439.
2: APOM. Nana C102, descend maintain Bravo 150.
3: Descend maintain flight level 150, confirm cancel Mama, level restriction, Nana C102.
2: Nana C102, APOM.
3: Descend maintain flight level 150, unrestricted, Nana C102.

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0: Number 34 right, clear of your swamp tango arrival, destination 858.
1: Dynasty 102, flooding 040, vector 2 Timmy's, maintain from 150.
2: Left and heading 040, descent maintain flight 4150, Dynasty 102.

0: Dynasty 102, descend maintain 10,000.
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0: China 439, I'm flooding 180 vector to Temis, descend maintain 9,000.
2: Heading 180, descend maintain 9,000, China 439.
0: China 439, contact radar 120, descend maintain
2: 120, decimal 2, China 439, good.
0: Dynasty 102, contact radar 120, decimal 2.
1: Radar 120, decimal 2, Dynasty 102, bye bye.
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0: Roger, Porsche Thai, 640 heavy, good afternoon, descending for about 240, reached by Mamas.
1: Good afternoon, Thai 640, Tochi approach, XXS Zulu Lamas 34 right approach, give you a route of sound, arrival.
0: Expect runway, Zulu runway 34 right approach, Luta, clear route of Tango arrival, Thai 640, engine for runway 34 left due to heavy delay.
1: Confirm heavy delay.
0: Confirm Thai 640.
1: Unable due to departure, congestion, runway 34 right.
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0: 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Information Alpha.
1: Hello, China Eastern 727, Tokyo Approach. Expect this Zulu Lama 34 right approach. Clear Rutas Tango arrival.
0: Clear Rutas Tango arrival. Expect the Zulu approach runway 34 right, China Eastern 727.
1: China Eastern 27, correction, China Eastern 727, descend maintain from 150.
0: Descend for level 150, China Eastern 727. Approach China Eastern 727, confirm cancel Mama's altitude restriction.
1: China Eastern 727,
0: Roger, China Eastern 727.

0: Cock approach, good afternoon, model 7501, maintain 150 by grid and maintaining normal speed. Information out for more.
1: Model 7501, Tokyo approach, runway 34 right, previous swamp tango arrival.
0: Runway 34 right, cleared via swamp tango arrival, model 7501.
1: Tai 640, descend maintain 13000.
2: Descend maintain 13000, Tai 640.

0: NSO 727 Flooding 040 Victor, Zimis, maintain Bravo 150.
1: Heading 040, descend for level 150, turn right 727. Approach turn right 727, confirm heading 040, descend for level 150.
0: NSR 727, inform heading 040, descend maintain for level 150.
1: Heading 040, descend maintain for level 150, turn right 727.
0: I640, descend maintain 8000. Number I break, I640, descend maintain 8000.
2: Descend maintain 8000, I640.
0: Korea 703, Tokyo approach, runway 34 right, clear swamp tango level.
3: On a 34 right, clear swamp tango level, Korea 703.
0: Mongolia 7501, wicked to big sand, descend maintain 11000.
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0: 6 4 0 down, left heading 030, contact radar 120, this model 2.
1: Left heading 030, contact radar 120, this model 2, 6 4 0.

0: traffic approach to Longview Avenue 2334, flight 150. We got about Cisco runway 34, altitude to Pahoma.
1: GPT 1, touch approach, altitude Pahoma, expect runway 34, left approach, clear smoke echo arrival.
0: Clear smoke echo arrival, expect runway 34, left, altitude 1.

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0: 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Korean 703, Eastern Maintenance 11,000.
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3: Atari 808 to approach Express Zulu level 34 right approach previous 1-3 right on
0: Take
4: either 2-3-4 right and take the right, Atari 808
0: Atari 808
4: grade, we are 1-3-4 right call 1-3-4 right call Okay, approach
0: is Mach 2-8-0 from Tempa 240 heading 065 Mach 2-8-0 approach, express Zulu, Lama 3-4 right approach, have a direct VNAS
4: Okay, we can share to VNAS and runway 26 right Zulu for 2-10 singles Mach 2-8-0
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4: AFAM and Lucas Yaruta 3-4 right approach, Discernment 1-5-0 Discernment 1-5-0 to Revina, IOS runway 3-4 right, Lucas Tango, Mach 2-8-0

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2: Roger, approach Nippon Cargo 101, leaving flight level 175, descend 6,000 holding. Over Lugla and the second line runway 1134 left to performance and send light over further detected for holding after Lugla.
1: Nippon Cargo 101 to Japan Plaza, expect a restaurant at 34 left approach and hold over Lugla.
2: Holding over Lugla, expecting runway 34 left, Nippon Cargo 101.
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0: Tokyo arrival, good afternoon, China Southern 809, descend to level 240 by Mammoth Information Bravo. If available, request that 91134 left, due to landing performance.
1: China Southern 809, Tokyo approach, clear landing performance, expect Angelus number 34 left approach, cleared by a Lucas Echo arrival.
0: Thank you very much. And landing runway 34 left by Rooftop Tango. Crash by Rooftop Echo. China Southern 809.
1: 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Return maintain flight level 150.
0: 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China Southern 809.
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1: Asia 1103, Tokyo approach, runway 34 right, cleared by S1, Tango arrival.

0: 底下1103，底下白亚萨对10早上。7354，底下白亚萨103早上。
1: 7705
2: Clear the right, clear the jump to Tango arrival, flight level 150, Yapsan 1145.
0: Yapsan 1145, previous review 2500 knots, cancel goody predictive.
2: Did you speak to the supervisor to cancel goody decision, Yapsan
0: 1145? Level 5054, descend by your start to 11000.
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1: Tower flight 00 Tokyo Seoul, runway 34 right, cleared by a Busan Tango arrival. Destination Tower 150.
0: Runway 34 right, cleared by Tango arrival. Destination Tower 150, about 8.

0: Particles Atana Sonoros 243 inbound Kuli, Kuli flight level 150, now testing flight level 157, need a problem.
1: Sonoros 243, Tokyo approach, runway 34 right, cleared by S1, Tango arrival, maintain flight level 150.
0: Maintain flight level 150, ahead of 234 right, Tango arrival, Sonoros 243.
1: Sonoros 243, release
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1: Onipon 8508, you can maintain flight level 150.
2: Onipon 8508, you can maintain 150.
1: Onipon 8508, and report clear weather.
2: Onipon 8508, now clear weather.
1: Keep
2: heading 050, vector 2, Venus. Heading 050, permit 150, from
1: 8508.
0: 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You can maintain 1000, Sonoros 243.
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0: post
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3: Eta 609, descend via star to 100,000. 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

0: Tokyo Approach Bana 55 leaving flight level 226 descent flight level 150 with Bravo.
1: Japan 55 Tokyo Approach, runway 34 right, cleared by a super sample arrival, descend by a star to 9000.
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2: 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Descend via star to 1000, Sonoras 243.

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0: Echo Diverge, Range Antenna 126, leaving by level 180, descending 150 with Charlie.
1: Orange Antenna 126, Tokyo Approach, runway 34 right, clear by S1, Tango Arrival. Distance to reach flight level 150 by Bridge.
0: Runway 34 right, clear by S1, Tango Arrival. Descending to reach level 150 by Bridge, Orange Antenna 126.

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1: 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Expect ILS Zulu runway 34 right approach. Altitude 92992.
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1: Cathay 526 cleared by a route at Tango Arrival. Descent to reach flight level 240 by Mama.
0: 240 by Mama, and Ruta Tango Arrival, Cathay 526.

Philippine 428 also Capital General with 34 right. We will be Lutas Tango Arevo. Cross Mamas at Flight Bill 243. Philippine 428, Bayfair, running runway 34 Romeo.

0: Cathay 526, this is maintain 11,000 and cancel Venus, all restrictions.
1: Descend 11,000 and cancel the Venus restrictions, Cathay 526 and QNH 2992, thank you.
0: Cathay 526, confirm. Facing Portuguese and this is maintain Flightville 180 cross to Mammoth, but below Flightville 240.
2: And that's again, Portuguese.
0: Facing for this Bravo 180, this is a maintain Flightville 180 cross Mammoth at below Flightville 240.
2: Send 180 cross Mammoth, flight level 240 below Flightville 240.
1: What speed would you like for Cathay 526?
0: Cathay 526 now, radio 0225, turn off,
1: sorry. 250 or less.

0: Cathay 526, contact radar 120.2. 120.2, Cathay 526, bye-bye.
1: Doctor approach, line is D100 heavy, descend 50309, 450205, Mama, no more speed, waiting for mission Charlie.
0: Tennessee 100, Tokyo approach, runway 34 right, will be a route as Tango arrival, cross Mama's, ask flight with 240.
1: Cross Mama's, 50240, route as Tango, runway 34 right, line is D100 heavy.

0: We've been forced to somebody send this is Rafi.
1: Okay, bro. On the total reading 3244240, this is the next on Charlie.
0: Valentine 640, Tokyo approach, runway 34 right, clear via Ruta, Tango, arrival, maintain flight level 240.
1: 34 right, clear via Ruta, Tango, arrival, maintain 240, 640.
0: Philippine 4 to bay, distro maintain 12,000, cancel Venus, all restrictions.
1: And 12,000, cancel Venus, restrictions for this one.
0: Philippine 4 to bay, verify cancel Venus, all restrictions.
1: Cancel Venus, all restrictions for this 4 to 8.
0: 2. Dynasty 100, distro maintain, flight level 150.
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0: Philippine 42 Vesta heading 020, vector 2, TEMI, seasonal maintenance, 6000.
1: And 10-6000 heading 020, vector 2, Philippine 42
0: Vesta. 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
1: 29.
0: Philippine 42 Vesta, lightning 030.
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1: 1-2-0-2, Philippine 42-way.

0: Okay, Pro JPG 572, good afternoon, 176, GCN, fly level 150, information, Delta.
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0: S one five Tokyo approach. 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
0: Dynasty 100, fly heading 020, vector 2, same is descend and maintain 6000.
2: Heading 020, descend and maintain 6000, Dynasty 100.
3: As a good approach, good translation, 815, flight level 240. This information, Delta require runway 34 left view performance.
0: S15 Tokyo approach, runway 34 left, expect direct runway 34 left approach, QBA router, Tango arrival, descend and maintain flight level 150.
3: Descend flight level 150, router Tango, approach runway 34 left, and S15, thank you.
0: Dynasty 100, contact Tokyo radar 120, decimal 2.
2: 120, decimal 2, Dynasty 100, great.
0: Grand China 640, descend and maintain 1-1000, cancel Venus all restriction.
4: Descend 1-1000, cancel Venus all restriction, yes, not at all.
0: 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Tamiya S15, recreate direct to Venus.
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5: Tokyo approach 297,
0: flight level 200, descend 50, 50. United 7 Tokyo approach, information Delta, runway 34 right, expect that is Zulu runway 34 right approach.
5: Expect Alpha Zulu 34 right, expect Delta United.

0: 150 and clear rooftop Tango arrival. Expect runway 34 right, Atlas Zulu, runway 34 right, Skywalker 314.
1: So approach Palatayo 503, maintain flight level 150, information Delta.
2: Palatayo 503, Tokyo approach, runway 34 right, clear VS one Tango arrival, maintain flight level 150.
1: Runway 34 right, drop Tango arrival, maintain flight level 150, Palatayo 503.
2: Orange China 640, fly heading 020, vector 210, meet digital maintain 6000.
3: Heading 020, 6000, 640.
2: Orange China 640, contact Tokyo radar 120, decimal 2.
3: 1202, Orange China 640.
2: Stalker 314, recreate direct to Venus, digital maintain flight level 150.
0: Direct to Venus and descend, maintain flight level 150, confirm Stalker 314.
2: Stalker 314, affirm. MP 572, flight heading 170, vector 2, same is digital maintain 9000.
4: 170, descend and maintain 9000, APG 572.
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2: speed restriction. Palatayo 503,
1: descend and
2: maintain
1: 1000. Descend and maintain 1000, Palatayo 503.
2: Jamia S15, descend and maintain 6000, cross Venus, at or below 1000.
6: Descend 6000 across Venus, so 1000 and 815.

0: Tokyo approach.
1: Approach Amir A09er, flight level 240.
0: Ramia S09er, Tokyo approach, information Delta, runway 34 right, expect Alice Zulu, runway 34 right approach. Ramia S09er, information Delta, runway 34 right, expect Alice Zulu, runway 34 right approach.
1: We request runway 34 left, Shamir A09er.
0: Ramia S09er, under safety reason or aircraft performance, you're running runway 34 right.
1: Affirm, Shamir A09er, direct to Windows, Shamir A09er.
0: Ramia S09er, negative, request reason, runway 34 left.
1: Good performance, Shamir A09er.
0: Ramia S09er, Tokyo approach, runway 34 left, expect Iris runway 34 left approach, clear via routers, echo arrival, instrument 10, flight level 150.
1: Instrument 10, flight level 150, runway 34 left, approach, Shamir A09er, flight level.
0: Ramia S09er, clear via routers, echo arrival.
1: Routers, echo arrival, Shamir A09er.
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4: Stalker 314, standing by lower.
0: Stalker 314, determine 10, 12000, cancel Venus, all restrictions.
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0: Stalker 314, cancel Venus, altitude and speed restrictions.
4: Cancel altitude and speed restriction over Venus, Stalker 314.
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5: Reverse China is 523, and level 240 in Western Delta.
0: China is 523, Tokyo approach, runway 34 right, clear via route as Tango arrival, descendment 10, flight level 150.
5: Clear runway 34 right, route as Tango arrival, and the descent flight level 150, China is 523.
0: Ramia S, disregard.Stalker 314, fly heading 020, vector 2, TMIS, descendment 10, 1000.
4: Descendment 1000, heading 020, Stalker 314.
6: Tokyo approach, hello, air China, ladder to ladder heavy, descending, fly level 240, information copy.
0: Air China 929, Tokyo approach, runway 34 right, clear via routers, Tango arrival, descendment 10, flight level 150.
6: Runway 34 right, routers, Tango arrival, descend, flight level 150, Air China 929.
0: Water 503, descendment 10, 10000, cancel speed restriction.
2: Descend maintain 100,000 cancel speed restriction, Paratayo 503.
0: Ramia S09er, descend maintain 6,000, cross ASO, ASO or below 8,000.
1: Descend 6,000 feet, cross ICO 8,000 feet, Shamir, below 8,000 feet, Shamir 809.
0: Stalker 314, descend maintain 10,000, contact Tokyo radar 120.2.
4: 710,000, Tokyo radar 120, Stalker 314, good
0: day. United 7, fly heading 230, vector 2, TMIS, descendment 10, 6,000.
7: Heading 230, vector 6,000 feet, United 7.
0: United 7, report speed.
7: United 7, 250.
0: United 7, maintain present speed.
7: Maintain present speed, that's 6,000 United 7.
2: Tokyo Approach, EVA 1NAA, descend maintain level 240 by Mama, reverse information, Delta.
0: EVA 198 Tokyo Approach, runway 34 right, clear via Buta Tango arrival, descend maintain flight level 150.
7: Runway 34 right, clear via Buta Tango arrival, descend maintain level 150, EVA 1NAA.
0: EVA 198 verify, runway 34 right.
7: Runway 34 right.
0: China Eastern 523, descend via star to 11,000.
5: Descend via star to 11,000, China Eastern 523.
0: United 7, turn right, disregard. United 7, contact Tokyo radar 120.2.
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1: 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Digital Maintain 9000, Partail 503, confirm cancel altitude restriction.
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0: All station Tokyo approach, information Delta 9QNH to 9991. Simultaneous parallel IRS approach, runway 34, left and right in progress.

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1: Heading 200, maintain 9000, Altair 503.
0: Altair 503, report speed.
1: Speed 2509, Altair 503.
0: Altair 503, reduce speed to 230 knots.
1: Reduce speed to 230 knots, Altair 503.

0: 1899, reduce speed to 25 knots.
1: Reduce speed to
0: 1898. Air China 9929, now reduce speed to 230 knots or less, comply with Venus restrictions.
1: Reduce speed to 230 knots and take the right Air China 9929.
0: Air China 9929, reduce speed to 230 knots or less, comply with Venus restrictions.
1: Reduce speed 230 knots, cancel speed restrictions, direct to Venus, Air China 9929.
0: Air China 9929, negative, reduce speed to 230 knots or less, comply with Venus restrictions. Air China 9929, this time reduce speed to 230 knots.
1: Reduce speed 230 knots, Air China 9929.
0: EVA 198, reduce speed to 230 knots and decel maintain 1000. Tamiya S09, reclear direct to Elgar. Tamiya S09, reclear direct to Elgar, decel maintain 5000.
2: Maintain
0: 5000, then 5000 feet direct to Elgar, Tamiya A09. Tamiya S09, now reclear direct to Elgar, maintain 5000.
2: Direct to Elgar,
0: then maintain 5000 feet, Tamiya A09. Father 503, turn right heading to 20, decel maintain 8000.
3: Right turn heading to 20, decel maintain 8000, Paratire 503.
0: China Eastern 523, turn left heading 010, vector 2, same is decel maintain 8000.
4: Left heading 010 and descend 8000, lead vector to Timmins, China Eastern 523.
0: China Eastern 523, reverse decel maintain 9000.
4: Descend maintain 9000, China Eastern 523.
1: China 9929, confirm descending flight level 110 on center.
0: And China 9929, decel maintain 1000. EVA 199A, reduce speed to 220 knots. EVA 199A, verify speed to 220 knots.

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0: Maintain 128, clear heading 170, vector 2, same is descent maintain 9000.
1: Clear heading 170, descent 9000, orange line 128.

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1: As the CFR now, Lake Directive Venus is going to maintain 1-1000.
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1: Bohemia 604, Tokyo approach, information Delta, runway 34 right, expect direct Zulu runway 34 right approach.
0: Information Delta, current runway 34 right, ILS Zulu runway 34 right, Bohemia 604.
1: Orange China 128 and right heading 190, instrumentation 6000.
2: Right heading 190, descent 6000, Orange China 128.
1: Bohemian 604, clear via Rutas Tango, arrival, descent, flight level 200.
0: Rutas 2, Tango, arrival, descent, emission level 200, Bohemian 604.

0: Echo Control, good day. United 143, flight level 160, descending across left full at 150 Delta.
1: United 143, Tokyo approach, runway 34 right, expect Iris Zulu, runway 34 right approach.
0: ILS Zulu, 34 right, United 143.
1: United 143, D clear direct to Tyra, distance maintain 1000.
0: Taking the fix, direct to.
1: United 143, now fly heading 26, vector 2, same is distance maintain 1000.
0: 260, be center maintain 1000, United 143.
1: Orange China 128, contact Tokyo radar 120, decimal 2.
2: 1202, Orange China 128.
1: Yaspan Astro 2, fly heading 020, vector 2, same is distance maintain 1000.
3: Heading 020, distance maintain 1000, United Tokyo.
4: Tokyo approach, United 79, descending to cross visible 150, and information Delta.
1: United 79, Tokyo approach, runway 34 right, clear via 2-pop Tango, arrival, maintain flight level 150.
4: Maintain 150, 34 right, network 2-pop Tango.
1: United 79, verify runway 34 right, 34 Romeo.
4: 34 Romeo, and say again the arrival.
1: United 79, clear via 2-pop Tango, arrival.
4: 2-pop Tango, 34 right.
1: Yaspan, Astro 2, contact Tokyo radar 120, decimal 2. Yaspan, Astro 2, reduce speed to 250 knots, contact Tokyo radar 120, decimal 2.
3: Reduce 250 knots, radar 1202, air spanning 02.
1: Other station, again.
5: 20, leading by 247, descending to 240, information, delta.
1: Onipon S2-0 Tokyo approach, runway 34 right, clear via Ruta Tango, arrival, distance maintain flight level 160.
5: Runway 34 right, descending by Ruta Tango, arrival, descending maintain flight level 160, Onipon S2-0.
1: United 79, descend to reach 9000 by Sophia, cancel Sophia speed restriction.
4: Reach Sophia level 9000, 3979.
1: Bohemian 604, distance maintain 13000.
3: Distance maintain 13000, Bohemian 604.
1: United 79, not fly heading 260, vector 2, same is distance maintain 6000.
4: Distance maintain 6000, heading 290 for United 260 for United 79.
1: United 79, upper heading 260.
4: Yes, sir, heading 260 for United 79.

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1: Echado, es rostro, previous one, echo, arrive, cross, green pass, bright, every 150.
0: Clear for swamp make arrival from the Zurich at 150, Echado.
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1: 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Reduce 270 knots, all Nippon 8-0.

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0: H00, fly heading 160, vector 2G, additional maintain 9000.
2: Heading 160, display 9000, radar vector 34, left edge at edge.
0: H00, no delay distance.
2: No delay descending now, H00.

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1: Reduce 2 5 Zero Zen Zero Maintain 1 1000 for Nippon S3 Zero.

0: Bohemian 604, fly heading 040, vector 2 semi 6 and 10 6000.
1: Vector heading 040, descend 6000, going at 604.

0: United 799, to the main stand, 5,000. Main stand, 5,000, until time is clear for the runway 34 right approach.
1: Alright, descend to 5,000, maintain 5,000, clear the ILS 34 right Zulu approach for United 799.
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3: Heading 040, descend maintain 8,000, All Nippon 820.
0: Bohemian 604 turn, left heading 020, radio speed 2230 knots.
4: Left heading 020, speed 2230 knots, Bohemian 604.

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0: Tokyo, approach Air Canada 3, descending technical 150 runway.
1: Air Canada 3, Tokyo approach, information, echo runway 34 right, expect that is Zulu runway 34 right approach.
0: Air Canada 3, request 34 left operation.
1: Air Canada 3, what is operation reason, unless safety reason or aircraft performance, you're running runway 34 right.
0: Aircraft performance.
1: Aircraft 3, present runway 34 left, expect that is runway 34 left control.
0: Flight ILS 34
1: left. ATR 800, descent to descent maintain, construction descent to reach 4000 with 3 minutes.
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1: Descend maintain 5000, maintain 5000 until position Temi, stand up safely for the island approach, runway 34, right, Bohemia 604.
0: Alpinia 6 Alpha, maintain 190 knots or greater.
1: 190 knots or greater, Bohemia 604.
0: Etihad 800, turn right heading 240.
2: Heading 240, Etihad 800.
0: All Nippon 820, descend maintain 5000, maintain 5000 until Temis clear wireless through runway 34, right approach.
2: Descend maintain 5000, 5000 until Temis clear wireless through 34, right approach. All Nippon 820.
0: All Nippon 820, maintain 210 knots.
2: Maintain 210 knots, All Nippon 820.
0: United 79er, contact tonight at tower, 118, decimal 35.
3: 118,
0: 35, United 79er, good day. Good day. Etihad 800, resume navigation, director Gina, maintain 4000, until Gina, clear for wireless runway 34, left approach.
2: Direct to Gina, maintain 4000 until Gina, clear ELS approach, runway 34, left, it was established, regulation.
0: Etihad 800, traffic 11 o'clock, 5 miles northwestbound, leaving 5400, descending to 5000, Airbus T20, he's going to runway 34 right.
2: Copy, traffic of 3 gas station agents.

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0: Finia 604, maintain 170 knots or greater until 10 DME. 170
2: knots until 7 DME, boy, 604.
0: Finia 604, maintain 170 knots or greater until 7 DME.
2: 170 knots or greater until 7 DME, boy, 604.
0: All Nippon 820, reduce speed to 190 knots.
1: Reduce 190 knots, all Nippon 820.
3: Tokyo approach, is after 10-4, 207, descending Sarawak 240, passing Sarawak 250, Evo picking Eiffel Kobe, Q2 performance, decide runway 34 left.
0: Senna Poster 207, Tokyo approach, for your performance, expect all iris, runway 34, left approach, clear via Ruta Tango arrival, descend or maintain, flight level 150.
3: Ruta Tango Arrival Island Approach Runway 34 Left Descent Tesla 150 Tempo 207
1: 120 Traffic Inside
0: 大家 Bafinia 604 Contact 190 Tower 118 Decimal 35
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0: All Nippon 820, reduce speed to 170 knots, maintain 170 knots until 7 DME, contact Narita Tower, 118, Resmart 35.
2: This is 170 knots until 7 DME, Tower 1135, Baripon 820.
3: Tokyo Approach 623, leaving 521, and 621, 150 with Echo, 2534, left of the performance.
0: Repeat 23, Tokyo approach, for your performance, expect IRS runway 34, left approach, cleared via Supok Echo, arrival, descend to reach flight level 150 by Respo.
3: 150 by Respo, cleared by Supok Echo, arrival, runway 34, left approach,

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0: Japan Air 8790, Tokyo approach runway 34 right, clear via Ruta 35 arrival, descend and maintain flight level 150.
2: Descend flight level 150, cleared via Ruta, Tango arrival, expect on 234 right approach 7990.

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1: Air Canada 3, Roger, contact Narita Tower 118 decimal 2.
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0: Rick Airport United 838, information Echo, flight level 240.
1: United 838, Tokyo approach, expect RS2, runway 34, right approach, cleared via Ruta 35 arrival, descend maintain, flight level 150.
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1: 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Descendant maintain, flight level 150.
0: Runway 34 right, ready via Ruta Tango arrival, descendant maintain, level 150, Japan, 754.

0: United 83 clear direct Temis.
1: Clear direct Temis, United 83.
0: Japan Air 754 clear direct Vina.
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3: Japan Air 754, upon direct Venus. And we have just transmission, another station, Sagan Kulhan. United A38, just confirmed, direct to Temi.
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0: United 838, Dodge up. Japan Air 754, reduce speed to 280 knots, Alice.
1: 280 knots, Alice, Japan Air 754, now 280 knots.
0: Roger, reduce speed to 250 knots.
1: Reduce speed to 250 knots, Japan Air 754.

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1: United States, Tokyo radar, question Tokyo approach, flight heading to 60 vector, semi, maintain 6000.
0: Heading 260 vector, descending 6000, United,
2: 60. Tokyo approach, APH 574-5150.
1: APH 574, Tokyo approach, radar.
2: Also, descend via start 107 on APH 574.
1: Radar. All Nippon 834, cleared, Director Bina.
3: 338, Bina,

0: Radar United 32, did you need a specific speed between here and the vector you're coming?
1: United 32, below 10,000, maintain 250 knots.
0: 250 knots for 10,000, United 32.

0: All Nippon 834 fly heading 020 vector 2 semi maintain 8000.
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1: Congrea 571, comply with all star
0: description. Sorry, John.
1: APC 574, reduce speed
0: 2300. Thank you. Reduce speed 230 knots, APH 574.
1: Congrea 571, comply, follow all star description.
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0: All Nippon 834 contact Tokyo radar 120.2.
1: 120.2 on this point, I think.
2: Tokyo approaching at 196.250.240, 30 miles this side of the box.
0: United 196, Tokyo approach, expecto Iris Zulu, runway 34, right approach, cleared via Rutas, Tango arrival.
2: Alright, clear via Rutas, Tango, ILS, Zulu, 34, right, United 196.
0: United 196, descend on maintain, flight level 150.
2: To maintain flight level 150, United 196.
3: Beach 574,
4: turn right heading 200. Turn right heading 200 at
3: Beach 574. All Nippon Mobile, GPS change, turn heading 270, vector 2, Kimmy, maintain 9000.
4: Fly heading 270, maintain 9000, all Nippon 11.
3: All Nippon Mobile, report
4: 220. 220 north, all Nippon 11.
3: Only
4: for 11,
3: maintain present speed, contact
4: the Tokyo radar, 120.2. Maintain present speed,
3: 120.2,
4: only for 11.
3: Airbeat
4: 574,
3: contact the Tokyo radar,
2: 120.2. 120.2,
4: airbeat 574.
2: United
3: 196, quickly direct to
2: Venus,
3: descend, maintain
2: headbolt,
3: 150.
2: Direct Venus, descending, change by level
0: 150, United 196. Okay, approach, ready,
3: United 196, descend
2: by a star 1-1000. Descend on the by a star 1-1000, United.

0: United. 33 at a 260-240 Mama speed. 360 zone miles from the half of Fox Rock.
1: United, please speed to approach runway 34 right. Cleared via route of San Francisco. Dismantle and set for 150.
0: That's Brutus Pino Revival and level 150 United. 33.
1: United, please be a firm on runway 34 right.
0: 34 right.
2: オレンジライナー 3-3-2 ディスナメンテンセルフォー 1-9-0 オレンジライナー 3-3-2

0: Poker approach. Good afternoon. Please dial 6-1-8-10 level 240. Information Fox, you say.
1: This is 3-9-6-1 Tokyo approach. Runway 34 left. Expect IDS runway 34 left approach. Clear via Lusas Echo arrival.
0: Lusas Echo arrival. Expect runway 34 left. IDS approach 2-5-3-9-6-1.
1: Greta Bay 330, turn left heading 060.
2: Left heading 060, runway
1: 30. United 33, turn left heading 010, Vishnu runway 10-11-11. United 196, contact Tokyo radar, 120.2.
3: 120.2,
1: United 33, visual modification, direct to Venus, Vishnu of Bias 30-11-11.
3: Turn it out to direct Venus.
0: Station 3961, this is runway 10, flight level 210. Station
1: 3961, Orange line 332, contact Tokyo radar, 120.2.
4: 120.2, Orange line 332.
0: We want to confirm again, Lusas Echo arrival runway 34 left, IRS approach.
1: Double contact, first of Greta Bay 320, turn left heading 030, Vishnu runway 10-11-1000.
2: 30-11-1000, runway 320.
1: Special police again.
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1: again, confirm
0: for Helios 3. 2-5-3-9-6-1, confirm. We are level is Lusas Echo level.
1: Station 3961, upon landing 34 left, Lusas Echo level.
0: Lusas Echo level, confirm for runway 34 left, 2-5-3-9-6-1.
1: Station 3961, upon landing 34 Lima.
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5: Okay, approach Green S-6-0-8, good afternoon. And the beginning call 240, information function, and request ILS runway 34 left.
1: Green S-6-0-8, Tokyo approach. Second reason?
5: Performance reasons for Green S-6-0-8.
1: Green S-6-0-8, runway 34 left, expect ILS runway 34 left approach. Clear via Lusas, Echo arrival.
5: Expect ILS approach runway 34 left, and Lusas Echo arrival, Green S-6-0-8.
1: United 033, contact Tokyo radar, 120.2. Greta Bay 320, visual navigation direct to Venus, return via star 211,000.
2: Navigation direct Venus, descend via star 211,000, get away 320.
1: Station 3961, descend runway 10, flight level 160.
0: Sorry, please take this, that's what I
1: want. Station 3961, descend runway 10.
6: Direct to Elgar, descend to reach 4000 by Elgar, clear the 4, IRS runway 34, left approach, all Nippon, 183.
4: Yabi 528, 5240.
1: Yabi 528, Tokyo approach, expect IRS Zulu, runway 34, right approach, clear via Lusas, Tango
4: arrival. Clear via Lusas, Tango arrival, IRS Zulu, runway 34, right, Yabi 528, all.
1: Oceania 68, Ishin runway 10, flying caravan, 150.
5: 17, flight number 150, Marine 608.
1: Greta Bay
6: 320,
1: 120, 120, 120, 120, 120, 120, 120, 120, 120, 120, 120, 120, 120, 120, 120, 120, 120, 120, 120, 120, 120, 120, 120, 120, 120, 120, 120, 120, 120, 120, 120, 120, 120, 120, 120, 120, 120, 120, 120, 120, 120, 120, 120, 120, 120, 120, 120, 120, 120, 120, 120, 120, 120, 120, 120, 120, 120, 120, 120, 120, 120, 120, 120, 120, 120, 120, 120, 120, 120, 120, 120, 120, 120, 120, 120, 120, 120, 120, 120, 120, 120, 120, 120, 120, 120, 120, 120, 120, 120, 120, 120, 120, 120, 120, 120, 120, 120, 120, 120, 120, 120, 120, 120, 120, 120, 120, 120, 120, 120, 120, 120, 120, 120, 120, 120, 120, 120, 120, 120, 120, 120, 120, 120, 120, 120, 120, 120 to HD clear direct of Venus. Airpc 528 declare direct of Venus.
4: Direct of Venus, Airpc
1: 528. Airpc 504 Tokyo approach. Expect IRS Zulu runway 34 right approach. Clear via Lutas 3 Golden.
0: Lima 34, I look at stand by by FH 504.
4: FH 528, request to cancel VNA 36 from.
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6: Thank you. After Elga, direct to Cena, close Elga, full Sada, clear on 4534 and Shabbos,
1: 24183.
0: He sent 8000 feet across Akros, Super 3961.
1: Yes, it's 504.
4: This is
1: another
4: maintenance
1: line
4: for
0: the right side of the road. This is 504, beach 504.
1: 15
0: expect direct to
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1: reach an area 1-2-1. Cathay 5-0, contact your approach. Report a passing altitude.
0: Passing altitude 259.
1: Venus,
0: Japan, and 1-5-0, 5-0-4.

0: Gina, the maintain 4000 before Gina, clear to air, first of the ship left,
1: United 837, 187 descending flight level 150 by Lesbo, request runway 34 left, information Foxtrot.
2: United 837,
1: so
2: do
1: you
2: have any
1: safety reasons? Affirmative, United 837, we need long landing distance.
2: Confirm, use aircraft performance?
1: Affirmative.
2: Item number 34 left, expected item number 34 left, number 4, flight level 180.
1: Okay, we'll expect the ILS 34 left, United 837.
2: United 837, speed by F2 post 2. Info, arrival, descend to my left side.
1: Clear via the Tupac Echo arrival, descend via the start of 6000, United 837.
3: Look at the paper to 4 minutes, hold it, look at the 2-3-0.
1: Control County 528, flight level 191, descending flight level 150 for Lesbo.
2: County 528, don't care for, number 34 right, expect to hide us good, number 34 right, after all. And then finish 2991, please show the order.
1: 2991, we have information golf, and expect the ILS Zulu runway 34 right, County 528.
2: County 528, get my ass, 2-4, 3-4, arrival, descend my ass, 8, send my ass, 9-9.
1: Understand, after Tupac descends via start and knocked out, Connie 528. Tupac Tango arrival? Connie 528, roger.
4: Selected Gina, maintain 4000 until Gina, clear for Addis approach on 34 staff.
0: Green
4: and reduce speed
0: 170, green
4: and
0: 60. Green and 3961, contact Narita Nava,
2: 118.32. Montana Pass, begin Center 190 North. On it.
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0: Only Nippon Airlines canceled speed restriction over Venus.
1: Cancel speed restriction over Venus on the runway 12.

0: Tokyo Approach and Ponce 17
1: AG, Hendrix 2 5 6 10 Hendrix 2 4 3 Metro Hotel. Only Ponce 17 May Tokyo Approach, expect Iris Zulu, Lame 3 4 Right Approach, clear via Rutas Tango River.
0: Clear via Rutas Tango River, Hendrix 2 4 3 Metro Hotel.
1: Only Ponce 17 May, expect Iris Zulu, Lame 3 4 Right Approach.
0: Expect Iris Zulu 34 right approach.
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0: the speed limit. 7, leaving 0168, so descent 150, you missed the call.
3: 7, Tokyo approach, runway 34 left, expect of IRS, runway 34 left approach. Get my answer for Echo arrival.
0: Clear, stop Echo arrival, expect the IRS runway 34 left approach, on this one, 7.
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1: Looking for traffic, United 837.
0: Search and approach 24, 2154, leading center, 1920, center, 150, leading bottom. 24, 2154, search and approach, runway 34 right, expect for minus 2, runway 34 right approach, clear by Yan, 1, 3, 4, runway 34 right, clear by Yan, 1, 3, 4, right, 24, 2154. 24, 2154, descent 3, center, 150, high duty. Descent 3, center, 150, by QL, 44, 2154.
2: AP-356,
1: 170 knots or less, United 837.
3: Look out for a step ahead to leave side to 205, 10 side to 240, coming from 40.
0: Japan 8-0-3, touch approach, runway 34, right, next again 829-991, information hotel. Clear via route of Tango level.
3: Runway 34, right, 829-991, via the information hotel. Clear via route of Tango level, Japan 8-0-3.
0: AP-356, contact search radar, 120, dismantle.
2: 120 to AP-356.
0: Japan 802, re-clear direct route of maintain flight 4240.
3: Direct route of maintain flight
4: 4240. Approach on inbound, 7, request direct cruise or Elza due to weather.
0: Nippon 7, Amazon's data heading for 260.
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0: Only for the fly heading 260, make turn to Elga, descending 5000.
4: Heading 260, descend 5000, only for 7.
0: Only on your 7 was after Elga, direct to G-Dance for Elga to 4000, clear for this number 34 left approach, maintain speed of 250 knots until further back.
4: After Elga, direct G-Dance. Maintain 4000, feed 250 until otherwise to clear for ILS runway 34 left to Korea and 7-1.
0: Korea and cross Elga to 4000.
4: Cross Elga
0: 4000,
1: United 837, contact Mama 8-1-1. 1-8-0-2, United 837, good morning. Welcome to Sawoka 802, passing by 303, descend 240,
0: reached by Mama. Sawoka 803, Tokyo approach, expect ILS. Zulu runway 34 right approach. Verification 829-991, information hotel.
1: We have information hotel currency 902991, expect IRS Zulu runway 34 right, Starwalker 802.
0: Starwalker 802, clear via route of Tango arrival.
1: Clear route of Tango arrival, Starwalker 802.
0: Japan 802, re-clear direct to Venus, descend maintain flight level 150.
3: Direct to Venus, descend flight level 150, Japan 802.

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0: 东方方大厦来看去，到北方区地下面前飞大厦。
1: Heading 0303, maintain portage Korean Air
0: 711.
1: Heading 230, Korean Air
2: 711.
0: Only consider the navigation direction Elga at portage, therefore Iris Navigation to left approach.
3: Direct Elga, Elga portage, therefore Iris Navigation to left approach.

0: 方は maintain 2 1-0-2-1-0。Maintain 210 now, we're great of clearness, step one more.
1: American 6-1-0, flight level 150, information, hotel.
0: American 6-1, hotel, ground is 3-4-9, we have the end of the top time for
2: Clear for Iris runway 34 left up, Roger, 7.

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1: Confirm calling Starwalker 802.
0: Hey, confirm Starwalker 0230 on the main stand, 13000.
1: You still maintain 13000, Starwalker 802.
0: Departing 452 to approach.
2: Approach departing 452, information stop.
0: Departing 452 to approach, runway 34 left, expect IRS runway 34 left approach. Nari Chakenech 299901, information India.
2: It's 34 left
0: 299901.
1: Descend via star 11000, star 1802.
0: Star 1802, contact Tokyo radar 120, dismark 2.
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3: Tokyo approach, good afternoon.
0: Concourse 384, Tokyo approach, good afternoon, runway 34 right, Nari Takenech 299901, information India. Concourse 384, three clear direct to Venus, this on the main camp, right about 220. Orange China 506, this on the main 13000.
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3: Tokyo approach, Seoul Nippon 836, distracted by 240, we record here.
0: Nippon 836, Tokyo approach, runway 34, right. American Genesis 29991, information India. Clear via route of Tango arrival.
3: Runway 34, right, clear via route of Tango arrival. 29991, on a point, please.
0: Orange Diana 506, contact Tokyo radar 120, this month, please.
1: 1203, Orange Diana 506.
0: Tokyo Coast 348, this is on main camp, flight level 150. Tokyo Nippon 836, re-clear direct to Venus, this is on main camp, flight level 150.
3: Direct to Venus, descend flight level 150, on a point of 36.
4: Tokyo approach, Japan 408, reading 178, Zurich 150, return India.
0: Japan 408, Tokyo approach, number 34, right, clear via Tokyo Tango arrival, Zurich contract level 150.
4: Japan 408, clear via Tokyo Tango arrival, 34, right, Zurich 150.

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1: 1-1-8-2-3, only 1-7. Approach at 3452.

0: Yes, sir. 10,000. Person. Confirm 10,000.
1: Japan 4-0-8,
0: this is Yes, sir. 10,000. Japan 4-0-8.
2: Approach is Air Canada 9, have you with you? Other sensor 172-0157.
3: Tokyo radar 1202 on a point of 3.

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1: Spring to One Four Two Gabriel Runway Three Four Five Yes One Tango Five One Five
0: Zero One Five Zero. Gabriel Sun Tango Arrival Runway Three Four Five to Mission One Five Zero J Spring to One Four.
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0: Mortis and Tatian Approach, Pilot Report, Runway 34 Right, Approach Right Inside at 900 feet, MSL, reported by Boeing 737,
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0: Control, good afternoon. United 864 is passing flight level 250, passing flight level 240.
1: Good afternoon, United 864, touch approach. Expect fire is good on with 34 right approach. 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
0: Information India 29901, and we'll expect that. United 864.
1: United 864, runway 34 right, clear via route of Tango level.
0: Three, four, right, Tango for United 864.
1: United 864, family clear direct to Vina, Cessna maintain flight level 150.
0: Clear direct to Vina, Cessna maintain flight level 150, United 864.
2: Approach your antenna 334, leaving flight level 253, descend flight level 240, information India.
1: Orange China 334, touch approach, runway 34 right, clear via route of Tango level.
3: Tokyo Giant.
4: Cleared the ILS 34 left approach.

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0: Avalon 34 right, clear the route of Tango Label, Japan Am 736.
1: United States 64, this is going to maintain 13,000.
2: Please try to maintain 13,000, United States 64.
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1: Japan Air 3084, search approach runway 34 right, clear via Rusas Tango Label. Orange Line 334, descend maintain 12,000.
4: Descend 12,000, Orange Line 334.
1: Japan Air 3006, descend maintain flight level 150.
3: Descend maintain flight level 150, Japan Air 3006.
0: Tokyo approach, Japan Air 750, leading to 290, descend 240, with India.
1: Japan Air 750, Tokyo approach, runway 34 right, clear via route of Tango Arrival.
0: 34 right, clear via route of Tango Arrival, Japan Air 750.
1: United 864, contact Tokyo radar 120, this is Manu.

0: 20.2, United 864, good day.
1: Good day. Japan Air 736, this is the main 10, flight level 150.
2: 710, flight level 150, Japan Air 736.
1: Japan Air 3006, this is the main 10, 13,000.
3: 713,000, Japan Air 3006.
1: Japan Air 3084, this is the main 10, flight level 150.
0: Tokyo approach, JP 2652, flight level 150, with ETM. Runway 34 left to clear by a swamp. Echo arrival, descent 11,000, JP 2652.
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1: Japan Air 3084, Tokyo approach.
6: Japan Air 3084, go ahead.
1: Japan Air 3084, due to control purpose runway 10, expect ILS runway 34, left approach. Device clear via route as echo arrival.
6: Runway 34 left,
1: clear
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0: 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Flight Level 24, Kilo Information India.
1: Good afternoon, Time 676, Tokyo Approach, expect ILS runway 34, left approach. Here,
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0: Expect ILS runway 34, left 676. 4,000 within 3 minutes,
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0: Japanese 712 to Japros, runway 34 right, clear the route of Tango Lebo.
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2: Radar 120 decimal 2, Charlie 1171.
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0: 6,000 feet, quarter course 8,000 feet, 676.
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2: Yes, air guard, 3084.
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1: Alaska 83, reduce me to 190.
3: 190 on Alaska 83.
1: With the pressure of the capital, done with V4, let's be a BS report. Echo arrival, descend of BS car to 6000.
0: Airbus, Echo for the ILS of runway 34 left, stay again the altitude left, that is good.
1: Japan
3: 170 Japan 708 Japan 308 Gina,
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3: Gina, 5000 Gina, 5000 Gina, 5000 Gina, 5000 Gina, 5000 Gina, 5000 Gina, 5000 Gina, 5000 Gina, 5000 Gina, 5000 Gina, 5000 Gina, 5000 Gina, 5000 Gina, 5000 Gina, 5000 Gina, 5000 Gina, 5000 Gina, 5000 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

Expecting 3-4 right, 2-2. 2-2. 2-2. 2-2. 2-2. 2-2. 2-2. 2-2. 2-2. 2-2. 2-2. 2-2. 2-2. 2-2. 2-2. 2-2. 2-2. 2-2. 2-2. 2-2. 2-2. 2-2. 2-2. 2-2. 2-2. 2-2. 2-2. 2-2. 2-2. 2-2. 2-2. 2-2. 2-2. 2-2. 2-2. 2-2. 2-2. 2-2. 2-2. 2-2. 2-2. 2-2. 2-2. 2-2. 2-2. 2-2. 2-2. 2-2. 2-2. 2-2. 2-2. 2-2. 2-2. 2-2. 2-2. 2-2. 2-2. 2-2. 2-2. 2-2. 2-2. 2-2. 2-2. 2-2. 2-2. 2-2. 2-2. 2-2. 2-2. 2-2. 2-2. 2-2. 2-2. 2

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1: So expect 34 left to, IRS runway 34 left to, Swan to Echo arrival, Virginia 223.
2: Japan Air 3-4, from being terrible close 4 miles north west bound, leaving 5,500 to 5,000, going to the distance of 34 right in front.
3: Japan Air 3-0-8-4, negative contact, in route.

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2: Reduce 170, maintain 170, 70.
3: Japan 7,
2: descend by a star, 9000. Japan 7, descend by a star, 9000.
3: Linear
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3: Tokyo Approach
0: 127,
3: just small
0: 7.
2: Tokyo Approach
0: 127, 576, right heading to the beach,
1: heading to heading 330, 576.
2: Tokyo Approach, good afternoon, engineer 223, descending flat, descending 1000, Sampu Echo.
0: Linear 223, Tokyo Approach, confirm.
2: Negative, we just got the sample echo arrival.
0: Yes,

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1: 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Let's check. 80.
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0: 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Stand and maintain, stable 150.
1: Seven to Mina, descend, flight level 150, Hong Kong Central 870.
2: Right, 676,
3: I'm leveling to 70, Thai 676.

0: that they throw probably grab and roll climax of westbound, leaving 5,700 Sydney to 5,000 when doing the system numbers before right depart.
1: We are IMC OSJet 80.
0: Okay.

0: just approach Savannah 740, leaving flight level 267, descending 240 with Juliet.
1: Savannah 740, soft approach, expect direct Zulu, runway 34 wide approach, cleared by Ruta Tango arrival.
0: Runway 34 right, cleared via Ruta Tango arrival, Savannah 740.
2: Hi, 676, weekend left, Gina, maintain, quarter 30, Gina, cleared for IRS runway 34 left approach.
3: Select Gina and then descend maintain 4,000 feet.
4: Descend to reach 4,000 by Elga, cleared IRS, runway 34 left approach, Gina 223.

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0: Okay, I'll put this at the 607 by the 4015 flyby 1672 flyby 150 by Kuri. Information, Julie.
1: B-Target 607, show approach. Exit time, Zulu, runway 34 wide approach. Cleared by Swan, Tango arrival.
0: Dispatcher, Zulu, runway 34 wide approach. Cleared Swan, Tango arrival. B-Target 607.
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1: 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Expect side is Zulu, runway 34 white approach.
0: Looking out, sending out to the three.
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0: Please start at 6 0 7 1 1 0 0 0 1 0 0 0 1 0 0 0 1 0 0 0 1 0 0 0 1 0 0 0 1 0 0 0 1 0 0 0 1 0 0 0 1 0 0 0 1 0 0 0 1 0 0 0 0 1 0 0 0 1 0 0 0 1 0 0 0 1 0 0 0 1 0 0 0 1 0 0 0 1 0 0 0 1 0 0 0 1 0 0 0 1 0 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Mega 806, Center Maintain, 11 Southern.
1: Tokyo Approach to Lake FA 520, descending flight over 240, Ridge 5, bye bye.
0: Dash 850, Tokyo Approach, expect direct Zulu, runway 34 wide approach, cleared by Wilson, Sankora.

0: Korean Air 551, Tokyo approach. Expect ILS runway 34 left approach. Cleared by US Swamp. Echo arrival.
1: 1 2 0 decimal 2 is the 607.
0: Jack 520, reach yard, Gilis, Lina, Sender maintain, Terrible 170.
1: Today, Terrible 170, direct, Gilis, Cafe 520.

0: So go approach runway 57 leaving level 1, 6 descending for level 150, information 0.
1: Japan 67, stop approach. Expect that is Zulu, runway 34 wide approach. Cleared by 2 Fox, Tango arrival.
0: Runway 34 right, clear via Fox, Tango arrival, 6-7.

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0: 2 by 7, 1 to 4 4. 1 to 4 4, Sonora 2 5 7. Tokyo Bus, Sonora 2 5 7, descending to platform 150 by to lift now 155.
1: Sonora 257, Tokyo approach. Expect direct Zulu, runway 34 white approach. Cleared by S1, Tango arrival.
0: Clear by S1, Tango arrival. Expect direct Zulu, runway 34 white, Sonora 257.
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0: Japania 75, Tokyo approach. Expect a Zulu runway 34 white approach. Cleared by Libra, Tango arrival. Originator 426, defense fire star, 21,000.
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0: Originator 426, contact Tokyo radar 120, decimal 2.
1: Contact Tokyo radar 120, decimal 2, Originator 426.

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1: Beach 5076, you can maintain 11,000. Just tell me to 11,000 near Beach 5076.
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1: Heading 170, distance 6000, near beach 576.
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2: Heading 5 0 heading 11000, cargo 9425.

0: Coast, good afternoon. Rockstar Victory, passing flight level 203, continue to flight level 150 by Vacuum.
1: Rockstar S3 Tokyo approach, good afternoon. Expect Iris 0 and 34 light approach. Cleared by Rubra Tango arrival. Maintain flight 150 via Bagra.
0: Dallas Zulu runway 34 right, and Rubra Tango arrival, and descend to flight level 150 by Vacuum.

0: Tokyo approach 0 Tango Romania 061 leading 248 extending 150 reach 0.
1: 0 Tango 06 Tokyo approach. Expect Iris 0 and 34 right approach. Clear the smoke Tango arrival. Maintain flight 150 by Iris.
0: 150 by left for smoke Tango Iris runway 34 right 0 approach.
1: 0 Tango 07 and information Lima is current QNH 2990.
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2: 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Heading 170, Tower 69425.
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1: Japan 061 descend via star to 9000.
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1: 1700
0: right above 32 to Tokyo Bus. Expect Iris 0 and 34 right approach. Cleared by route of Tango arrival. Maintain project 240 by Mama.
1: 240 by Mama. Check Iris Zulu 34 right approach. Cleared by the route of Tango arrival. Red Bay
0: 23. All Nippon 920
2: Recurred
0: Iris 3.
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0: Rock Side Bridge, Starman 10, 6 outbound, Hero 10 outbound, main 10, 2, 5, 0.
1: 6, 6, 7, Hero 10, 2, 5, 0.

0: Greater Bay Street to Discernment 10, flight 150.
1: Discernment 10, flight 150, Greater Bay Street to
2: Tokyo Hotel for 904, information Kilo, leaving 158 for 150.
0: 4-4, 904, Tokyo approach, expect ILS 0-3-4 light approach, cleared by Yasuan to Tango arrival, maintain flight 150, 5-3.
2: Tokyo 904, expect 3-4 light, and clear via Swamp Tango arrival, maintain flight 150.

0: Tokyo Echo, descending out 57, leaving flight to the 222, descending 150, visit Kilo.
1: The 557 Tokyo Post expect IFS 034 right approach. Clear the bell. Supok Tango arrival. Maintain pressure 150 by RSPO.
0: Expect IFS 034 right. Clear via Supok Tango arrival. Maintain 150 by RSPO. Descend via 57.
1: Rainer 800, descend via start 1000.
2: Descend via start 1000, descend via 800.

0: Tokyo Nippon 9920, just confirm expecting Venus 11,000 or not?
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0: Cross Venus at below 13,000 on Nippon 9920.
2: Tokyo approach on Engine 6329, Carbo 250, information zero.
1: Orenia 63 to Tokyo approach. Expect ILS 0 and 3 for light approach. Cleared via route of town arrival. Maintain flight 240 via Mama.
2: Cleared route of town arrival. Expect ILS 0 and 3 for light. And retain 3 for whatever the number of Mama. Thank you.
0: Tokyo
2: Nippon
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1: All Nippon 904 reduces to 230.
4: That's it, 230 knots on Nippon 904.
1: Bring 800 reduces to 230.
2: Speed of 230 knots, range line 800.

0: to Tokyo at point at the fourth passing altitude.
1: Number 12 passing
0: for Tango Shinkansen. The expert IL 0 and 34 right approach. Clear the way at route of Tango arrival. Next effort is 240 by Yamaha.
1: Copy that, Tango 240 by Yamaha.
0: Urania 632, distant and 10 flight 150. Urania 632, distant and 10 flight 150.
2: Sanamay 10 flight 150, Urania 632.
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2: 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Heading 030, Onipo 920.
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1: 1 Nippon 9 0 contact Tokyo radar 120-2.
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0: 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Orange Line 632, Weather Point, Tucson Request Direct Venus.
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0: Orange China 8000, confirm 19230 knots, adoring 220 knots.
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0: Public speed, Orange China 8000.
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2: Heading 270, final 061.
1: Japan 0 Scan, maintain 220.
2: Speed 220, confirm to Spania 061.
1: That's correct.
2: Roger, Spania 061.
1: Japan 0 Scan, contact Tokyo radar 120, that's correct.
2: 120.2, Spania 061, right?
1: Hey. Rainier 632, descend via start 1000.
0: Descend via start 1000, Orange Line 632.
1: Rainier 800, fly heading 180, vector system.
0: Heading 180,

0: Got Roger, Japan 65, leading Charger 232, descending 150, information Mike.
1: Japan 65, Tokyo approach, expect IELTS, Zulu, Ramen, 34, Light approach, Red Bell, Spock, Tango, Arrival, maintain flight 150, Star response.
0: Expect IELTS, Zulu, Ramen, 34, Light approach, Red Bell, Spock, Tango, Arrival, maintain 150, Spock, Tango, Arrival, 65.

0: The 557 flight heading 250, vector to him, maintain 6000.
1: Heading 250, maintain 6000, decline out 57.
0: The 557 turn right heading 280.
1: Right heading 280, Japan Air 57.

0: afternoon, Tokyo Approach Courier 707 Nighting. Good evening, this is Planet 150.
1: Korea Air 707 Tokyo, so the port passing out.
0: Arrival passing, Planet 170, descending Planet 150, Korea 707.
1: Korea Air 707, so expect IRS 0 and 34 light upload. It is a swamp town arrival. Maintain flight 150, my screen.
0: Good evening, ladies and gentlemen.

0: Uranian 632, fly heading 360, Roger, Tato Tim.
1: Fly heading 360, Roger, Tato Tim. Tokyo approach, good afternoon, Sinus B104 passing, flight level 302, descending, switch to flight level 240, by Mama, information, Mike.
0: Sinus B104, Tokyo approach, good afternoon, expect ILS Zulu, runway 34, right approach, cleared by route of Pan arrival, maintain flight level 240, via Mama.
1: Descend, flight level 240, by Mama, expect ILS Zulu, runway 34, right approach, and the Luta Pencil Arrival, Sinus B104.
0: Rainier 632, turn on Rexterian 340.
1: Rexterian 340, Rexterian 632.
2: Tokyo approach, Rexterian 07, direct, Kurim, Defendant, NJ5, 1505, Kurim, with information, Mike.
0: JJ, 1107, Tokyo approach, expect IRS 0, line 34, light approach, clear the way, slump to turn on arrival, maintain for the 1505, Kurim.
2: Clear
0: some tango, expect our Zulu, 34 right approach, maintain level 5007. Korean
1: 700,
0: re-clear
1: to direct 610, distance 1000. Direct 610, distance 1000, Korean 700.
0: Korean 632, maintain 220.
1: Maintain 220, not orange, Korean
0: 632. 632, turn left 310.
1: Descending 310, Orange Rana 632.
0: Rainier 632, Distal Maintain 6000.
1: Distal Maintain 6000, Orange Rana 632.
0: All Nippon 904, Fly Heading 270, back up 10.
3: All Nippon 904, Fly Heading 270.
0: Rainier 632, contact Tokyo radar, 120-2.
1: 120-2, Orange Rainier 632.
0: All Nippon 704, turn on right heading 2900.
3: Right 2900, Nippon
0: 704. Dynasty 104, require direct of Venus.
1: Require direct Venus, Dynasty 104.
0: Dynasty 101, disparament 10, flight 150. Dynasty 104, Discernment 10, Flight 150.
1: Confirm Dynasty 104, Descend, Maintain, Flight 150.
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4: Approximately 2.5, Static 3, Descending, Flight 150, Second, Flight 1785.
0: Sonar 24 part Tokyo approach, expect ILS 0 and 34 light approach, clear the way, slump to Tango arrival, maintain flight 15053.
4: Clear slump Tango arrival, expect ILS 0 and 34 light approach, maintain flight 15053, Sonar 245.
0: All Nippon 904, disarmament 10-6000. Descent 6000,
3: All Nippon 904.
0: All Nippon 704, contact Tokyo radar, 120-2.
3: 120.2, All Nippon 704.
4: Tokyo Korean 707, request Nomad City.
0: Korean 707, resume Nomad City.
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0: Singapore 12 Tower, rescue 240 for breakfast hotel. Connected
2: 240, Singapore 12.
0: Korea Air 707, fly heli 170 breakfast hotel, this time is 9000.
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2: Tokyo Bus, Atari 3104, Killing, 2653, Center Level 240, by Mama.
0: Atari, Maintenance Signal from Tokyo Approach, Expect Idle 0-34 Light Approach, Cleared by Route of Turn Arrival, Maintenance Rating 240, by Mama. Mental is negative. Expect idle 0 runway 34 right approach. Clear the route of turn arrival.
2: Expect idle approach 34 right and route of take go arrival under 394.
0: Mental is
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2: Expect idle 0 runway 34 right approach,
0: Singapore 12, contact Tokyo, upgrade 120-2.
3: 120-2,
0: Singapore 12, 3. Japan 65 turn right 290. Japan 65 turn right 290.
1: Japan
0: 290, Japan 65. Enter Sydney 4, clear route of turn arrival.
2: Route of
0: takeoff,
2: arrival, 390, route of takeoff.
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0: Korean 707, descent 6000.
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0: Japan 65, contact Tokyo radar 1202.
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0: 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Descend and maintain 6000.
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0: Tokyo Approach Kilenio 224, direct to Redford, get to flight 150, information Mike.
1: Coordinate 224, Tokyo Approach, expect direct to Zulu runway 34, right approach, give us the Fox Tango Rider.
0: Expect direct to Zulu 34, right, spoke come on, take an exit plane, did you book?
1: Coordinate 224, give us the Fox Tango Rider.
0: Spoke Tango is confirm the landing on a 34 Lexus.
1: Yeah, this 34 Romeo.
0: Okay, 34 Romeo and Spoke Tango Crania, beautiful.
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2: take down. 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

0: Sonora 245, right heading, right heading 2, right heading 20, right heading 190, Vector to Semi, Sonora maintain 6000.
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0: Look, approach CP44, leaving squad every 179 now, descending 150, information Mike.
1: CP44, Tokyo approach, runway 34, cleared via swamp, Tango level, descend to this flight level 150 by Chris.
0: Expect runway 34 right, and swamp Tango level 150 by Chris, CP44.

0: Japan Air 8664, descend and maintain 10,000, cancel Venus all restrictions.
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0: VP44, contact Tokyo radar 120.2.
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0: Doctor Fox Engineer 2099, that is green, cross green flight level 150, passing flight level 182, information November.
1: Engineer 2099, Tokyo approach, runway 34 right, clear to be a swamp tango arrival, descent to reach flight level 150, by green.
0: Runway 34 right, clear to swamp tango arrival, descent to flight level 150, cross green flight level 150, Engineer 2099.

0: Tokyo approach, airpitch 360, leap weather 332, and leap weather 240 by Donos, informate on November.
1: Airpitch 360, Tokyo approach, runway 34 right, clear to be a 235 arrival, main stand, flight level 240.
0: Runway 34 right, clear via 235 arrival, main stand, flight level 240, airpitch 360.
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2: So, okay, Bridge, good afternoon. Jet Star 9 Heavy. On to Standby Level 240, information November.
0: Jet Star 9 Auto Approach. 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
2: Passing by Level 293, Jet Star 9.
0: Jet Star 9 Roger, runway 34 right. Cleared via route at Tango Arrival. Maintain flight level 240.
2: Runway 34 right, route at Tango Arrival. Maintained by Level 240, Jet Star 9.

0: Virginia 209, flight heading 170, vector to Temi, descend and maintain 9000.
1: Heading 170, descend and maintain 9000, 209.

0: Approach, good afternoon, China Post 279, descend to flight level 180, passing 153, information November.
1: China Post 279, Tokyo Approach, runway 34 right, cleared via Swamp Tango level, maintain flight level 150.
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2: Okay,
4: expect Islet Zulu Runway 34 right, Sukhok Tango arrival, Singapore 11.
2: Singapore 11, descend via star to 9000.
4: Descend via the star to 9000, Singapore 11.

0: 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Approach Combo Wire, just down T5, flight level 240, received November.
1: Cessna Star 25, Tokyo approach, runway 34 right, clear to be a 2-35 paragon, descend on maintain, flight level 230.
0: Cessna maintain, flight level 230, see the route of Tango arrival, expect runway 34 right, just Star 25.
2: Tokyo approach of Nakago 8384, information November 156, standing 150.
1: Lufthansa Cargo H384 Tokyo Approach, runway 34 right, clear to BS 1-2-Tango arrival.
2: Clear to BS 1-Tango arrival, runway 34 right, Lufthansa Cargo H384.
1: Lufthansa Cargo H384, descend and maintain 1-1000.
2: Lufthansa Cargo H384, descend and maintain 1-1000.
1: New Zealand 999, descend BS star 2-9000.
3: Descend by the star 9-9000, New Zealand
1: 699. Cintia 651, be clear direct to Venus.
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0: good day. Good afternoon, Korean Air 2131 descend to the Zulu flight level, Zulu flight level. 150, good evening. Information November.
1: Korean Air 2131 Tokyo approach, runway 34 right. Cleared via swamp tango level. Maintain flight level 150.
0: Clear to expect to runway 34 right to clear to swamp tango level. Maintain flight level 150. Korean Air 2131.
1: Eastage 603, flight heading 170, vector to semi, descend maintain 9000.
2: Flight heading 170, descend maintain 9000, Eastage 603.
1: Jet Star 25, descend maintain, flight level 1900.
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2: Affirm.
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3: 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Tokyo approach, Louisiana 14, maintain flight to 240 with November.
2: Orange line 14, Tokyo approach, expect direct to 03 with 34 right approach. Give a route of Tango arrival.
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1: 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Rotating 190, Eastside 603.
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0: Great. Orange line 14, disarmament, incredible 150 now.
2: Descent to flight level 150, orange line 14.
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0: Descent
3: to flight
0: level 11, contact Tokyo radar, 120.2.
1: Tokyo radar 120.2, Singapore 11, bye bye.
0: Bye.
4: Tokyo approach, China 106, heavy flight level 150 approaching grid, information November.
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4: Information Oscar, K29-89, expect IDS. 34 right, Ashana 106.
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4: Tango arrival, Ashana 106.

0: Tokyo Approach on Nippon X401, leading flight level 155, descending flight level 150, information November.
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2: Okay,
1: 450 Tokyo Approach, expect Iris Zulu 34 right approach. Give your route as Tango arrival.
2: Iris Zulu 34 right, route extend arrival Cafe 450.
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2: 120.2, just keep up.
1: Ashina 106, descend via star 10,000.
3: Descend via star 10,000, Ashina 106.
1: All Nippon 8401, due to traffic condition, hold over Spock at service and expect one time hold.
0: Hold over Spock at service, expect one time hold, All Nippon 8401.
1: All Nippon 8401, and this time maintain 9,000.
0: Descend 9,000, All Nippon 8401.
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1: Susana Kagai 84, contact Tokyo radar 120.2.
2: 120.2, Susana Kagai 84, bye bye.
1: 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Orange Liner 14, descend via star 11,000.
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0: Echo Japan 2, good evening, Kashan Sky 1908 Heavy, speed 250 descending flyby 150 descent to landing on a 34 left due to performance.
1: Quantum Sky 1908 Tokyo approach, copy, expect direct sound with 34 left approach.
0: Expect direct 34 left approach, Kashan Sky 1908 Heavy.
2: Approach Ashana 106, request heading 160 due weather.
1: Ashana 106, Tokyo approach, fly heading 160, vector to Dream, maintain 1-1000.
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3: 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Opposition at 41 Heavy, and Asiana Clear, Maintain 5150, request for any running, 34, left 364, forward, April 12.
1: Senior 211, Tokyo Approach, Xbox, Asiana 134, Rest Approach, House.
3: Clear via swamp, echo arrival. Expect kilometers for left here, clear the swamp to echo arrival, then approve 1-1.
1: All station, Tokyo approach, simultaneous, parallel airs approach to runway 34, left and right in progress. Asiana 106, reduce speed to 220.
2: Speed to 220, Asiana 106.
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3: 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Require a big extension, 211.

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1: Delta Mercury. 1202 Ashina 106.
0: Junior 211, descender maintain 11000.
2: This is the 101 Delta Junior 211.
0: Only point 401, clear via Spock Tango arrival, descend by a star 9000.
2: Clear by Spock Tango arrival, descend via star 29000, only point 401.
0: Quantum Sky 198, descend maintain 9000.
2: Descend maintain 9000, Quantum Sky 198.

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0: Tokyo Approach, Hello China 9919, heavy descending to level 240.
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1: Air China 9919, clear via Ruta 35 arrival, maintain flyable question, descender maintain flyable 150.
0: Ruta 35 arrival, descender maintaining flyable 150, Air China 9919.
1: Sam Sky 19A, contact radar 120-2.
2: 120-2, contact Sky 199 today.
1: 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Atena 9919, confirm you are passing flyable 252.
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0: Now passing flyable 241, Atena 9919.
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3: Tokyo, Hokusai 646. Pass
1: by level 88, heading by level 88, reach by Mama. Air Hong Kong 646 Tokyo approach, confirm you have information Oscar.
3: Confirm, greet
1: information Oscar, Hong Kong 646. Hong Kong 646, thank you. Runway 34i, cleared via Ruta Tango arrival. Descender maintain for level 150.
3: Runway 34i,
1: Ruta
3: Tango arrival, descend by level 150, Hong Kong 646.
1: Junior 211, descend maintain 6000.
2: Descend maintain 6000, Junior 211.

0: Yes, I'm calling Tokyo Approach, the second call sign.
1: Yeah,
0: Hanwok 324, Tokyo Approach, check information Oscar, Narita QNH 299, China. Expect an Suzuru, runway 34, right approach.
1: So, Azimuth 2989, then expect Norway, Iris 34, right approach, Yara, Hanwok 324.
0: Hello, Hanwok 324, Iris Zulu approach, cleared by a swamp, Tango arrival, maintain flight 150.
1: Iris Zulu, Norway 34, right approach, clear via Tango, stop Tango arrival, Cemetery 150, Yara, Hanwok 324.
0: Engineer 211, descend to reach 4000 by Kogi.
2: Descent to reach a flyway 4000 by corrugation 211.
3: Tokyo approach today, uniform Charlie 65 Alpha, descending to a level 270.
0: Uniform Lima Charlie 65 Alpha, Tokyo approach, expect Isuzuru runway 34 right approach, clear via Rutas Tango arrival.
3: Clear via Rutas Tango arrival, Iris Zulu 34, I'll be 67.
0: Uniform Lima Charlie 65 Alpha 34 right approach.
3: Iris 34 right, I'll be Iris Zulu 34 right, I'll be 67.
0: Air China 9019, descender maintain 13000.
4: December 13000, Air China 9019.
0: Uniform Lima Charlie 65 Alpha, descender maintain 13000 correction, descender maintain flight 150.
3: Descend maintain for level 150, I'll be 67 Alpha.

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1: That's correct. Passing 262 now.
0: Air Hangok 324, descend on maintain 11000.
2: Descend maintain 11000, go see so far.
0: Virginia 211, contact radar 120, descend to you.
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0: On control 646, descend one maintain 13000.
3: Descend
0: maintain
3: 13000.
0: Approach Benjana 404, approaching stability 240 by Mamas information, Nosca. Orange Aina 404, Tokyo approach, runway 349, cleared by Ruta Sango arrival, descend one maintain flight level 150.
1: December 10, 6000,
0: China 9119. On contact 646, descend by a star 11000.
3: Descend by a star 11000.
4: Okay, I'm going to do this load 7996,
0: 1500, Oscar on board. Road 79, Tokyo, good evening, runway 34, right, cleared via swamp, Tango arrival, maintain flyable 150.79 Alpha, I'm Swamp Tango arrival, and just to confirm, you're passing February
4: 175.
0: 179, Raja, maintain February 150.
4: Maintain
0: February 150. Air 10 9919, return to
1: speak. Now see, 220 knots, Air 10 9919.
0: Air 10 9919, confirm direct peak.
1: 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Air China 919, Naval Direct to peak to weather.
0: Air China 919, Raja, I'm heading 340 vector to Delhi.
1: Heading 340 vector to peak Air China 919.
0: Air China 919, contact radar 120,
1: that's 120. 120, that's 120, Air China 919, good day.

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0: Descend and maintain 6000 and heading 040, Hong Kong Channel 646.
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0: Uniform Limacha, 65 Alpha, cross Venus, at below 1-1000, then descend runway 10, 6000.
2: Cross Venus, at below 1-1000, then descend and maintain 6000, I'll be 65 Alpha.
0: Orange Niner 404, descend to reach 10,000 by Venus.
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2: Tokyo approach, Orange China, 18. Leaving variable 277, entry 240 by Mama with Oscar.
0: Orange China, 18, Tokyo approach, information Papa, yellow way 34i. Cleared by Reuters, Tango, arrival. Descend and maintain, flatbed 150.
2: Number 34i, clear with Reuters, Tango, arrival. Descend variable 150, Orange China, 18.
0: Turkish 300, Tokyo approach, expect Alice Zulu, runway 34, right approach, clear via swamp, Tango arrival.
3: Expect Alice Zulu approach, runway 34, right,
0: swamp, Tango arrival, confirm, 300. Turkish 300, affirm, any information, Papa, Narita QNH 2989.
4: Tokyo approach, Albi 65 Alpha, which speed do we maintain?
0: Uniform Rimachari 65 Alpha, reduce speed to 230
4: knots. 230 knots, Albi 65 Alpha.
0: Uniform Rimachari 65 Alpha, maintain 220
4: knots. 220 knots, Albi 65 Alpha.

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2: First approach, Japan 6778, leaving Skyway 175, descending Skyway 157 with Oscar.
0: Japan 6778, Tokyo approach, information Papa, runway 34, right approach. Clear via Swamp, Tango arrival, maintain flight level 150.
2: And Japan 6778, request to runway 34 left due to Tango.
0: Japan 6778, expect runway 34 left approach.
2: And Japan 6778, Swamp, Tango arrival, expect 34 left, Japan 6778.

0: Tokyo for Turkish 300 request.
1: Turkish 300, go ahead.
0: Is there any chance for 34 left for the performance Turkish 300?
1: Turkish 300, confirm requesting the runway due to performance.
0: Are you confirmed Turkish 300?
1: Turkish 300, Raja, exercise runway 34 left approach, reduce still to 220.
0: Reducing 220 runs and expecting a LF from it. 34 left approach, thank you Turkish 300.

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0: Descend and maintain 9000, 3300. Okay, for Turkish 300. Can we maintain minimum clearance speed with 230?
1: Turkish 300, Roger, maintain 230.
0: Maintaining 230 on Turkish 300.
1: Japan 617A, cleared via swamp, tango arrival, descend and maintain 1000.
2: Japan 617A, descend and maintain 1000, Japan 677A.

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1: December maintain 9000, Japan 6778.
2: Tokyo, Malaysia 70, flight level 240.
0: Malaysia 70, Tokyo approach, runway 34 right, RS0 approach, descend or maintain 10,000.
2: Malaysia 70, descending flight level 150.
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1: Reducing 210 and contact radar 120.2 Turkish 300.
2: Tokyo Bravo to Indiana, first noise, giving traffic to 28-6-240 Mama, information,
0: clearing. Orange Anna 508, Tokyo Approach, runway 34i, cleared by Ruta Sango arrival, descender maintain, traffic 150.
3: Number 34, I'm here to get a list of some arrival. Send a message on flight to the one, 5-0-1-0.
0: Information Tokyo approach. Expect arrival number 34 left approach. Clear via route as Tango arrival. Maintain travel 210.
3: 3-4, left to be a route of Tango arrival, maintain flight level 2-1-0.

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0: 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Emirates
1: 31
0: runway 34 left. Emirates
1: 31. Airspring 61 train. Airspring 61 train, literalmente
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2: Good evening, from your approach, Tennessee 5706 heavy, taking flight number 285 for flight number 240 by Mama, we got to take.
1: Tennessee 5706, take approach, runway 34 right, clear by ya, route as Tango arrival.
2: Runway 34 right, route as Tango arrival, Tennessee 5706.
1: Tennessee 126, is there a maintain flight level 150?
2: Is there a maintain flight level 150, Tennessee 126.
1: Contact 39, fly heading 020, vector 2, Timmy, is there a maintain, 6,000.
3: Say again, heading corner 79.
1: Corner 79, heading 020.
3: Heading 020, send and maintain 6,000, corner 79.
1: Emirates 3 might reduce speed of 230 knots are.
2: Route has take our arrival.
1: Standby, Emirates 3 might reduce speed of 230 knots are.
3: So say again for Emirates 318.
1: Roger, reduce speed of 230 knots or less for Emirates 318.
3: Setting out total less Emirates 318.
1: Station calling confirm Dynasty 5706 is here for me.
2: Amber confirm, route has tango arrival, Dynasty 5706.
1: Dynasty 5706 confirm, clear via route has tango arrival.
2: Careful, route has tango arrival, Dynasty 5706.
0: Approach 1009 confirm altitude restriction acting.
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0: Roger, no restriction. Jeju 1109.
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3: 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Emirates 318.
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3: 710, corner 79.
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3: Radar 1202, corner 79.
4: Tokyo approach is Dynasty 126, request control Venus, altitude restriction.
1: Dynasty 126, due to traffic, comply with all restrictions over Venus.
4: Comply with all restrictions, Dynasty 126.

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0: Emirates 318, turn right heading 200, vector to Gina, maintain 6000.
1: Maintain 6000, right heading 200, Emirates 318.
0: Air China 145, declare direct Venus, listener maintain flight level 150.
2: Direct to Arena, descending
3: mission level 150, runway 4. Approach Dynasty 5706, request sense of altitude and speed restriction over Venus.
0: Dynasty 5706, comply with Venus restriction, descend via start to 11,000.
3: Compile Venus altitude and speed restriction, descend via start to 11,000, Dynasty 5706.
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4: Yeah, via Swamp Tango Arrival, Expect ILS Zulu, Runway 34 Right Approach, Yonkers 703.
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0: Emirates 318, contact Tokyo Radar 120, decimal 2.
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3: Approach Tennessee 5706, conference, maintain 250 over Venus.
0: Dynasty 5706, Venus 220 knots, comply with 220 knots.
3: Roger, 3220 over Venus, Dynasty 5706.
0: Air China 145, reduce speed to 250 knots.
2: 250 knots, Air China 145.
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1: China Sea 126, descent and maintain 8000, maintain 8000.
0: Copy, maintain 8000, confirm cancel, you mail level restriction.
1: China Sea 126, affirm.
0: Cancel, you mail level restriction, Dallas 126.
1: Air China 145, descent via start to 11000.
2: Air China
1: 145, descend via start to 11000.
2: Descending via start. Which waypoint is 145?
1: Air China 145, descend and maintain 13000.
2: Descending maintain 13000, Air China 145.

0: Dynasty 126, flight heading 350, vector 27, 17 maintain 6000.
1: Heading 350, descend maintain 6000, Dynasty 126.
0: Dynasty 126, reduce speed to 210 knots.
1: Reduce speed to 210 knots, Dynasty 126.
0: Airstall 703, descend and maintain 11000.
2: Descend and maintain 11000, Airstall 703.
0: Air China 145, descend and maintain 12000.
3: Descending maintain 12000, Airstall 145.

0: China 145, this is not maintain, 11,000.
1: China maintain 11,000, yes, China
0: 145. Yes, this regard. Qatari 806, descend Yaspar to 10,000.
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0: 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Air Sol 703, descend Yaspar to 10,000.
3: Descend Yaspar to 10,000, Air Sol 703.
0: Dynasty 5706, flight heading 350, vector to Temi, reduce speed to 210 knots.
4: Heading 350 and speed 210 knots, Dynasty 5706.
3: Tokyo approach, Air Sol 703, request maintain present heading for 25 miles due to weather.
0: Air Sol 703, say again request heading.
3: Request heading 145 for 25 miles, Air Sol 703.
0: Air Sol 703, Raja, fly heading 145, vector to Temis, report pre-op weather.
3: Fly heading 145, will call Air Sol 703.

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1: Left heading 330, Dynasty 5706.
2: Look approach Japan Air 942, final ball 240 with Romeo.
0: Japan Air 942, Tokyo approach, runway 34 right, cleared via route 35 arrival. Descend on main 10, flight level 150.
2: Downway 34 right clear via Luta Tango arrival, descend flight ball 150, standing 942.
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0: 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Air Sol 703, contact Tokyo radar 120.2.
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0: Qatar 806, cross dream at below 10,000, maintain 9,000.
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0: control, the Qatar Airways confirms it maintains 230 over 3.
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2: Tokyo Approach, Dynasty 108, Drink, Mammoth, Descent into Flight 240 by Mammoth, Passing Flight 260 now, and we have rocket.
0: 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Expect Iris Zulu, Runway 34 Right Approach. Cleared via Ruta Tango Arrival.
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2: Maintain flight level 240, 2990, Tango, Dynasty 108.

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2: Think about Jasmine 4-0, you're doing passing 5170 for 150 by grip, information tango.
0: Jasmine 408, Tokyo approach, breathing runway 34 right, clear JS 1, tango arrival, descend to reach, arrival 150 by grip.
2: Runway 34 right, clear JS 1, tango arrival, descend to reach 150 by grip, Jasmine 408.
0: Starwalker 804, Tokyo approach, expect a residue, runway 34 right approach, 92-29-990, information tango.
3: Expect a residue, runway 34 right, 9990, information tango, Starwalker 804.
0: Starwalker 804, clear the route, tango, arrival, maintain tango 240.

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0: Cancel Venus all restriction, descend 6000 Dynasty 108.
1: Hong Kong Shuttle 650, declare address of peak.
2: My peak, Hong Kong Shuttle 650.
3: Good evening, Tokyo approach United. 873 out of 29 decimals, traffic descending, South Mama 240 Romeo.
1: United 873, Tokyo approach, expectorist Zulu, runway 34 right approach, Narita QNH 29990, information Tango.
3: 2990, information Tango, is checking Alice Zulu, 34 right approach, United 873.
1: United 873, clear the Brutus, Tango, Oliver, descend to reach, Narrow 240, by Mama.
3: Craft Mama 240, clear to the Brutus, Tango, arrival, United 873.
1: Starwalker 804, declare the rest of Venus, descend and maintain, Narrow 150.
4: The landing has been set by level 150, Starwalker 804.
1: Jetstream 408, descend and maintain, 1000.
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0: Center maintain, flight level 150, United 873.
1: Jet stream 408, line heading 170, vector to SMS, this is normal maintain, 9000.
3: Flying 170, this is 9000, jet stream 408.
0: Ethiopian 672, confirm QNH-1009.
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1: Dynasty 108, declare direct to Temis, this is not maintained, 5000, maintain 5000 until Temis, clear Paris Blue, runway 34 right approach.
2: Direct Temis, Temis, this is 5000, maintain 5000 on 3 Temis, current at Zulu 34 right, Dynasty 108.

0: United 873, be clear direct of Venus, cancel Venus, all restrictions.
1: Clear direct Venus, cancel all restrictions, Venus, United 873.
0: Ethiopian 672, be clear direct of Vixen, descend and maintain 11,000. Ethiopian 672, direct of Vixen, Vita, India, X-ray, Echo, November, descend and maintain 11,000.
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0: Tarboka 804, be clear direct of T, descend and maintain 6,000.
2: Be clear direct of T, descend 6,000, Tarboka 804.
1: November, Nippon Cargo 2-6-3-2-6-2-4-2-4-0-Y Mamas, implementing uniform, Z-6-4, let's show you performance.
0: Nippon Cargo 226, Tokyo approach, for your performance, number 34 left, expect IDS number 34 left approach, clear the router, Tango, arrival.
1: Nippon Cargo 226, let's go number 34 left, IDS number 34 left, and clear the router, Tango, arrival.
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0: Okay, for the expressing 606 passing parallel 275 information, uniform receive, descend parallel 240 by Mama.
1: Expressing 606 south approach, expect a refuge, runway 34 right approach, clear the airplane, tango arrival.
0: Expect, IMS runway 34 right, clear via Lutas tango arrival, expressing 606.
1: United 873, Sinai Heading 030, Vector to Smith, Epinal Maintain 10 Tatum.
2: Alright, Heading 030 down to 10,000, Suspect Vector September, United 873.
1: United 873, Nibiru Speed 250 knots.
2: Speed 250 knots, United 873.
3: Put in your step on three, maintain elevate 150 direct green information, uniform.
1: Put in your 713, south approach, number 34 right, clear DS1, tango arrival.
3: Running 34 right, stop tango arrival, put in your 713.
1: Ethiopian 672, flight heading 170, vector to Smith, descendant maintain, liner at attempt.
4: Left heading 170. And descending maintain 9000 Ethiopian 672.
1: Descending 408 turn right heading 200.
3: Right 200, descending 4th right.
1: Expressing 606, descending maintain cargo 150.
0: Cargo 150, expressing 606.
1: Destiny 408, contact Tokyo Radar 120, decimal 2.
3: Alright, Tokyo Radar 1202, Destiny 408 today.
1: Please. United
5: Star 196, heading by the ball 281, descend by the ball 240 by Mama, and request IOS runway 24 at DC performance.
1: EVA 196,

0: United 87B, this is Nara Maintain, 9 Nata San, contact Tokyo Radar, 120, decimal 2.
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0: Ethiopian 672, turn right heading 190.
2: Turn right heading 190, Ethiopian 672.
0: Korea 713, this is Nara Maintain, 11,000, clear direct Bitten.
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0: Nippon Cargo 226, descend via star to 11,000.
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2: 606 is in to reach 11,000 by Venus, cancel speed restriction.
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0: Toyota EC4, Tokyo approach, konnichiwa, expect Julie, runway 34 right approach, there the route of Tango arrival. Nippon Cargo 226 confirm, descent 7 pattern.
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2: Tokyo Approach 8196, correct, further descent.
0: EVA 1996, descend via start to 1000.
2: Descend via start to 1000, EVA 1996.
0: All stations, total approach, parallel IS approach is number 34, left and right time progress. Express me 606, line heading 020, sector 2, finish, descend and maintain 1000.
3: Heading 020, descend 1000, express me 606.
0: Nippon Cargo 226 turn, left heading 350.
1: Left turn 350, Nippon Cargo 226.

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1: Turn right heading 190, Polonia 713.
0: Eva 196, descend and maintain 6000, cross Jarrett at the below 8000.
2: Descend 6000 and cross, confirm zero, confirm cross zero at 8000, Eva 196.
0: Eva 196, cross Jarrett, Juliet, Alpha, Romeo, Echo, Delta at the below 8000, maintain 6000.
2: Okay, descend 6000 and cross zero at 8000, Eva 196.
0: Eva 196 at the below 8000.
2: At below 8000, Eva 196.
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0: 6506. Is facing 606 is in the maintain 7000. Contact Tokyo Radar 120.2.
4: Is the 7000 120.2 is facing 606.
0: Right. Scooter A74, declared rest of Venus, descend via star to 11000.

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1: 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Turn right heading 200, descend 6,000, Korean Air, 713.
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1: Eva, 1 and 6 at 9 0 1 0. Fixed to Tina. Please not maintain. Hi, Sagan.
0: Heading 010 and send 5000. Eva, 1 and 6.
2: Hey, 506. 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

0: 2番バンダイナー6ターンです。スクリーン320、内側のメインセイン、フォーターさん。
1: Heading left heading 320 and descend forward now turn 1-1-6.
0: Yeah, please 506 9 heading 020 vector 2 to meet descend maintain 8-3.
2: Heading 020
0: 8-3
2: 5-3.
0: 2番196 begin to reach 4000 within 3 minutes.
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3: 196. Tokyo, Tokyo, Nippon, 8502, leaving Flight Bay 157, descending Flight Bay 150, Ihome, Sang, Ihome, Ticket, landing runway 34, Lima, due to Bauman.
0: All Nippon, 8502, Tokyo approach, expect IRS number 34, let's approach.There, DS1, echo Arepa, maintain Arepa 150.
3: Runway 3, IS runway 34, left, so clear DS1, echo Arepa, maintain Arepa 150, only point 50, 2 minutes.
0: 2番 196, maintain C220 knots.
1: Maintain C220 knots, 2番 196.

0: All-Nippon 8502, Japan heading 180, Victor to Gina, descend maintain 9000.
1: Heading 180, descend 9000, All-Nippon 8502.

0: Tokyo approach, Spring 426, Wind Flight Area 2802, 240, information uniform.
1: Spring 426, Tokyo approach, number 34, right, clear the router, Tango, arrival.
0: Runway 34, right, clear the router, Tango, arrival, Spring 426.

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0: All Nippon 8502, turn right heading 190.
2: Right heading 190, All Nippon 8502.
0: Nippon Cargo 262, descend to maintain cargo 150. All stations forward approach, parallel IS position number 34 and right side progress.

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0: Bohemian 630, this is now maintained cargo 150, cancel Venus, all restrictions.
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0: Cessling 4260, so maintain 11,000 chance of Venus with picture.
1: 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Thank you.
0: 20.502, turn right heading 240, descend maintain 4,000.
2: Right heading 240, descend 4,000, 20.502.

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0: Unified 502, confirm heading 200.
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0: Pony 2502, Lisa Navigation, Director Gina, clear the pilot runway 34 left approach.
1: Director Gina, clear the pilot runway 34 left approach, Pony 2502.
2: Bohemia 630, confirm we clear descent unrestricted 6000 feet.
0: Bohemia 630, affirm and now declare direct peak.
2: Direct of peak, descent 6000 feet, Bohemia 630.
0: Nippon Kago 262, declare direct Gina, descent maintain 4000, clear pilot runway 34 left approach.

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1: Director Temis and 7000, Destiny 426.
0: All Nippon 1502, contact about 1-1-3, small 2.
2: 1-1-2, all Nippon 1502.

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1: 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Bohemian 630, confirm cancel pitch level restriction.
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1: Descend unrestricted 4,000, Bohemian 630.
0: Nippon Cargo 2630, this speed 210 knots. UPS 109 at the approach, now with V4 right, cleared via route of Tanka label. Information fix is current.
2: Lieutenant Tango, ILS 234 right.
0: This plane 426, this one maintain 5,000, maintain 5,000 to Temi. Clear flight is through the runway, V4 right approach.
3: Descend and maintain 5,000 until Temi is then cleared for ILS 2 runway 34 right approach. This plane 426.
0: Nippon Cargo 2630, this speed 190 knots. Bohemian 630, re-clear direct to Gina, maintain 4,000 until Gina, clear flight runway 34 left approach.
1: And direct Gina, and descend 4,000, maintain to Gina, clear for the ILS 34 left approach, Bohemian 630.

0: 15, 426, 190, not valid.
1: 190, not valid. J-Spring 426.
2: Tokyo Approach, Orange Line 114, leaving right over 214, descend to right over 150, information vector.
0: Orange Line 114, Tokyo Approach, runway 34, right clear via swamp, Tango Leibao.
2: Runway 34, right clear by swamp, Tango Leibao, Orange Line 114.
0: APS 117 touch approach runway 34 right clear via route of Tango arrival.
3: 34 right via route of Tango arrival.
0: Yes. Spring 46 contact tower 118 response 3 point.
1: 1135 Spring 426 today.
0: Good day. UPS 109 be clear direct Dina, this is maintain flight level 150.
4: Direct Dina, flight level 150, UPS 109.

0: Charlie Hurt, G'day, Qantas 61 Heavy, descending Club 240.
1: Qantas 61 Tokyo approach, expect ILS Blue Runway 34 right approach. Clear the route as Tango Lima.
0: Clear the route as Tango, arrival Qantas 61.
1: Qantas 61, verify runway 34 right, information Victor is coming.
0: Victor 34 right, Qantas 61.
1: Ohine 630, contact tower, 1 by 6, mark 2.
2: Narita Tower 118.2, Ohine 630, bye bye.
1: Bye. UPS

0: 109, additional maintain 6000, cross Venus after below 11000, stable exchange cancel. UPS 109, descend and
1: maintain 6000, cross Venus at or below 11000, speed restriction removed.
0: UPS 117, declare direct Venus, descend and maintain flight level 150. UPS 117, declare direct to Venus. Descend and maintain flight level 150.
2: Flight level 152, direct Venus.
0: Orange Liner 114, descend and maintain 11000.
3: Descend and maintain 11000, Orange Liner 114.
0: Contact 61, declare direct to Venus.
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1: UPS 109, direct peak. Qantas 61, request to go to descent.
0: Qantas 61, descend to maintain flight above 150.
1: Descent, maintain flight 150, Qantas 61.

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1: Thank you, Victor.
0: Orange China 114, declare direct Karma, descend maintain 9000, cancel star restriction.
2: Direct Karma, descend and maintain 9000, cancel eviction altitude, Orange China 114.
0: Orange China 114, star restriction cancel.
2: Star restriction cancel, Orange China 114.
0: Sunrise 247, declare direct Vixen, maintain flightable 150.
1: Vixen level 5247.
0: EPS 117, descend and maintain 6000, chance of Venus restriction.
1: Descend 6000, chance of Venus restriction, EPS
0: 117. EPS 109, declare direct Temis, descend and maintain 5000, clear side through runway 34, right approach.
3: Direct Temis, descend and maintain 5000, clear to the ILS, to the 34, right EPS 109.

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0: UPS 117, declare direct to Temis, descend maintain 5000, clear fire through runway 34 right approach.
1: Good, descend 5000, please direct Temis, and clear for the ILS Zulu, runway 34 right. Yes, 117.
2: Tokyo approach, APH 530, leaving 502, 999, descending 502, 405,
0: formation Victor. APH 530, touch approach, runway 34 right, clear via route of Tango Rival.
2: Runway 34 right, clear via route of Tango Rival, APH 530.

0: Hunter 61 fly heading 040 vector 2 semi, maintain correction release speed 25 zero knots.
1: This is 040,
0: Orange China 512, re-clear direct Venus, please maintain flight level 150.
1: Venus, maintain flight level 150, 7 2 0.

0: UPS 109er, contact tower, 1-way to Bismarck, be fine.
1: Say the frequency again for UPS 109.
0: UPS 109, contact tower, 118-35.
1: 118-35, UPS 109, good night.
0: Good day. Sonoras 247, descend maintain 9000, cancel star restrictions.
1: Cancel level, descend 9000, Sonoras 247.

0: Contact 61, turn left heading 020, descend main 10, 9000.
1: Good,
0: direct 10, 9000. AP 530, be clear direct to Venus, descend main 10, flight above 150.

0: Divina, descend embargo 150, repeat, 50.
1: Orange Lena 114, continue present, heading vector 2, Timmy.
2: Continue present, heading vector 2, Timmy, it's Orange Lena 114.
1: Orange Lena 512, descend maintain 11,000, cancel Venus restriction.
3: Thank you, descend 11,000, cancel Venus restriction. Orange Lena,
1: Contact 61, reduce speed 230 knots.
3: 230 knots.
1: Orange Lena 114, reduce speed 210 knots.
2: Reduce speed 210 knots, Orange Lena 114.

0: UPS 117 maintain 190 north operator.
1: 190 north operator, UPS 117.
0: Hunter 61 turn left link 360, Tisano maintain 8000.
2: Cancel all restrictions.
0: Stand by, break, break. Hunter 61 turn left link 360, Tisano maintain 8000.
2: Left link 360, change my time and test.
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0: 512,
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0: 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You, Orange 512. Counter 61, reduce
2: speed
0: 210. 210, Orange 114, turn right heading 210.
3: Turn right heading 210, Orange 114.
0: Orange Liner 512, re-clear direct peak, Tisano maintain 6000.
2: Direct peak, Tisano 6000, Orange Liner 512.

0: Orange Line 114 Tower, right heading 230.
1: Tower heading 230, Orange Line 114.
0: Santa 61 Tower, left heading 340.
2: Left heading 340, correct.
0: Santa 61, confirm heading 340.
2: Heading 340, correct.
0: Orange Line 114, turn right heading 270, radius speed 190 knots.
1: Turn right heading 270, radius speed 190, Orange Line 114.
0: UPS 117, maintain 170 knots or greater until 70 ME.
3: Okay, 170 knots until 70 ME, UPS 117.
0: UPS 117, confirm 170 knots or faster until 70.
3: Okay, 170 knots until 70 ME, UPS 117.
4: Airpeach 530,
0: you can start the descent. Airpeach 530, descend maintain 11,000, no restriction.
4: Descent 11,000, no restriction, Airpeach 530.
1: Tokyo Pressure Orange Line 114, request descent.
0: Orange Line 114, descend maintain 5,000, resume on navigation, direct to Temi. Clear for IRS through runway 34, right approach.
1: Descend and maintain 5,000, and clear for IRS, resume on navigation, direct to Temi. 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Runway 34 right, IRS 0 runway 34 right, approach Orange Line 114.
0: UPS 117, contact tower 118.35.
3: Tower 118.35, UPS 117, great job.
0: 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Quarter 61, turn left heading 320.
2: Left heading 320, contact
0: 61. Orange Line 114, reduce speed 170 knots, maintain until 70 ME.
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0: Contact 61, resume on navigation, direct to Temis, descend maintain 5000, clear the flight through runway 34, right approach.
4: Track 7, descend China
2: 5000, clear the left, right around north, left runway 34, right approach, contact 61.
0: Orange Line 512, clear direct to Temis, descend maintain 5000, clear the flight through runway 34, right approach.
2: Airpeach
0: 530, clear direct peak, descend maintain 6000.
4: Direct to peak, 6000, Airpeach
2: 530. Tokyo approach, Cathay 520, descending 5240 by Mama, information sector.
0: Cathay 500, Tokyo approach, runway 34 right, clear via route as Tango arrival.
2: Orange 34 right, yes, good time, Tango arrival, Cathay 500.
0: Orange Line 114, contact tower 118.35.
1: Tower 118.35, Orange Line 114.
4: Tokyo approach, good evening, Airpeach 582, leaving 515845150 by grid, information Victor.
0: Airpeach 582, Tokyo approach, runway 34 right, clear via swamp, Tango arrival.
4: Runway 34 right, clear via swamp, Tango arrival, Airpeach 582.

0: On the last 247 fly heading 200, vector 2, final approach course. Police vector 2, 10 minutes, descend maintain 6000.
1: Descend 6000 and fly heading 200, vectoring 14 minutes. Make sure fly heading 200.
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0: Tokyo, Sonora 247, confirm, descend maintain 6000.
1: Confirm 6000.
0: Arigato.
1: TMP 530, re-clear direct to Temi, descend maintain 5000. Clear pilot through runway 34, right approach.
2: Direct Temi, maintain 5000, clear pilot through runway 34, right approach, TMP 530.
1: All stations Tokyo approach, Narita Kenneth 29990, Kenneth 29990. MPH 582, re-clear direct Vixen, diesel maintain 11000.
3: Re-clear Vixen, diesel maintain 11000, MPH 582.
1: PSA 500, re-clear direct Venus, diesel maintain flight level 150.
0: Re-clear direct Vixen, diesel maintain flight level 150, MPH 500.

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0: Airpeace 582, clear direct peak, this element 10-6000.
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0: Sonoras 247, visual navigation, direct Temi, maintain 5000 to your Temi, clear final Zulu runway 34, right approach.
2: Direct to Temis, cross Temis 5000, cross for the ILS Zulu 34, right, Sonoras 247.

0: KSA500 this is maintain 5000 maintain 5000 to your timing clear flight through runway 34 right approach
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1: We just have to be 200 knots on Airbus 582.
2: Tokyo Control, Hong Shadow 652, descending flight route 240.
0: Hong Kong Shadow 652, what's up? Airbus 582, require direct Otemi, please maintain 5000, clear flight 20, runway 34, right approach, maintain speed 210 knots or less.
1: Airbus 582, VX to Timmins, maintain 5,000 knots to Timmins, and clear for Zulu, runway 34 right approach, and maintain 200 knots or less.
0: Hong Kong Shuttle 6522, expect ICE Zulu, runway 34 right approach, previous route as Tango, arrival.
2: Runway 34 right, Zulu approach, route as Tango, Hong Kong Shuttle 6522.
0: Just 8500, maintain speed 170 knots or greater until 10 DME.
3: Maintain 170 knots or greater until 10 DME, traffic 500.

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1: 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Now, clear direct for Bixen. 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
0: Direct Bixen, maintain level 150, Korean 705.
1: 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Kines 29990, Kines 29990 inches. Hong Kong Shuttle 652, clear direct for Venus before maintain flight level 150.
2: This is 50150 and direct to Venus, Hong Kong 7656.
1: Airbeach 5802, reduce to 1800 knots, go left, contact tower, 118.35.
3: White zero knots left, contact tower, 118.35, Airbeach 582 day.
1: Thank you.
4: Registering to 54, leaving 196, descend 150 by Bridge, unit 2990.
1: This means 2584, Tokyo approach, expect ice 0, runway 34, right approach, previous swamp tango arrival. Previous 705, before maintain 11000.
0: Korean 705, just confirm, diesel maintain 1000?
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0: Tokyo Control Mobile One Two One Zero Six, and ten five zero three zero zero. We're ready. Ten five zero two four zero. Over, Mama.
1: 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Expect I Suzuru runway 34 right approach. Clear route as Tango arrival.
0: You say Azuru 34 right approach. Clear route as Tango Dynasty 106.

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1: 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Tokyo Tango, Lounge 106, DV 5330,
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1: Heading 170, diesel maintain 9000, clear 70 points.

0: Tokyo approach here, Zulu 108, Heavy Data Group, it's possibly flying over 1-0 with the whiskey.
1: Astana 108, go capsules, expect I to Zulu, runway C4, right approach, previous one, Tango, arrival.
0: Expect to runway, RS Zulu, runway 34, right, swamp, Tango, arrival, Astana 108.
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0: Guardian 70 Fighter, right heading 1800, diesel maintain 6000.
1: Right heading 1800, diesel maintain 6000, Coronel 705.
0: DSPG 54, fly heading 170, vector to Temis, diesel maintain 9000.
2: Heading 170, descend and maintain 9000, DSPG 54.
3: Tokyo approach and DC 5
0: AP 508, Tokyo approach, expect I to suit runway 34, right approach, previous route 3-5, arrival. Hong Kong Shuttle 652, regional navigation, direct to Temis, diesel maintain 5000, clarify Suzuru, runway 34, right approach.
2: This is 5000, and direct to Temis, and clear out of stroke 34, right, to Hong Kong Shuttle 652.
0: Hong Kong Shuttle 652, maintain speed of 240 knots or greater.
2: 240 or greater, Hong Kong Shuttle 652.

0: Australia 705 Town, right heading 190.
1: Right turn heading 190, clear now, 705.
0: This means 254, this one makes sense, 6000.
2: This one makes 6000, this means 254.
3: Okay, approach GP 258-220, descending by the way, 150, information with you. You get so, landing runway 34 left, due to good city performance.
0: GP 25, door capital, clear runway 34 left, expect nice runway 34 left approach, clear spook tango, arrival.
3: Clear spook tango, arrival, expect runway 34 left, GP 25.

0: Airpeace 5-3, Turkey Direct of Venus, this one main 10 flight, with 150.
1: Direct of Venus, 10-150, Airpeace 5-3.
0: Astana 108, fly heading 170, XR to Temis, this one main 10, 9 out of town.
2: Heading 170, descent to 9 out of town, National 108.

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1: Descent 10,000, cancel level restriction, dynasty 1-0-6.
0: Hong Kong Shuttle 652, maintain speed 1800 knots or greater until 10 DME.
1: Speed 180 or greater until 10, Hong Kong Shuttle 652.
0: Then speed 254, turn right heading 1900, reduce speed to 210 knots.
2: Request heading 180 due to cloud and reduce speed 190 knots, jet spring 254.
0: Jet spring 254, fly heading 1800, speed 210 knots.
2: Sorry, speed 210 knots, heading 180, jet spring 254.
0: CP25, descend via star to 900.
3: Descend via star to 900, CP25.
0: Colonia 705, reduce speed to 210 knots, descend maintain 5000.
4: Descend, speed 210, descend 5000, Colonia 705.
0: APT-313, Tokyo approach, expect us to Zulu runway 34, right approach, clear route 3-5, arrival.
5: Zulu 34, right, and
0: route 3-5, right, APT-313. Dynasty 106, flying heading 020, extra to Temis, descent maintain 8000.
1: Flying heading 020, descent 8000, Dynasty 106.
0: Ashara 108, release field to 210 knots, descent maintain 6000.
6: Block.
0: Ashara 108, reduce speed to 210 knots, descent maintain 6000.
6: Reduce speed 200 knots, descent maintain 6000, Ashara 108.
0: Colonia 70

0: Flight is navigation direct Artemis, clear for Zulu runway 34, right approach.
1: Right hand direct Artemis, clear for Zulu runway 34, right approach. Clear, 705.
0: APC 313, declare direct to Venus, before maintain flight with 150.
2: Venus, descend 150, APC 13.
3: Approach jet, spring 254, clear weather.
0: Destiny 254, down right heading 210, before maintain 5000.
3: Heading 210, descend 5000, jet spring 254.
0: APC 508, descend to reach 11000 by Venus, cancel speed restriction.
4: And 11000 by Venus, cancel speed restriction, APC 508.

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0: Ashana 108, contact Tokyo radar 120, Shimao 2.
1: 1202, Ashana 108, good day.
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2: Tokyo approach, good evening, China Eastern 271, maintaining flight level 240, information whiskey.
0: China Eastern 271, Tokyo approach, expect I to see runway 34, right approach, previous route, Tango arrival.
2: Runway 34, right, route, Tango arrival, China Eastern 271.
0: China Eastern 271, this will maintain flight level 150.
2: Descent flight level 150, China Eastern 271.
0: Airpeace 508, flying heading 020, vector to Temis, reduce field to 230 knots.
3: Heading
0: 020, reduce to 230 knots, Airpeace 503. Airpeace 313,
3: verify descent.
0: Airpeace 313, descent to reach
3: 1000
0: by B
3: knots. 1000 by B knots, Airpeace
1: 313. Push to P25, confirm Sofia speed decision. CP25 confirm speed restriction.
0: CP25 comply restriction.
1: Comply speed restriction, Sofia, CP25.

0: Yeah, beach 508, this one makes sense, 7000.
1: Okay, 7000, yeah, beach 508.
0: Yeah, beach 313, fly heading 030, back stop to Tennis, delete filter 230 north.
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0: Então eu falo que eu tenho que ter esse ciclo. 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
1: Destination 836 to Capital 6 Zulu, runway 34 right approach. Previous one, Tango arrival.
0: Expect Zulu 34 right, via swamp, Tango arrival. Destination 836, thank you.
1: Air pitch 5 to right, turn left heading 010, release to 210 on.
2: Heading 010, release 210 on the air pitch, 5 to right.
1: Orange runner 118, disorder maintain, 6000 on.
3: 4, descend 6000, orange runner 118.
1: Frenzella 118 affirm. Air pitch 508 contact to Tokyo radar 120 decimal 2. Air pitch 508 contact to Tokyo radar 120 decimal 2.
2: 1202,
4: air pitch 508. Tokyo approach, Orange Line 616, leaving by 2604240 by number 2400.
1: Frenzella 616 to Tokyo approach. Expect ICE 0, runway 34, right approach, previa routers, Tango, arrival.
4: Expect 0, runway 34, right approach, previa routers, Tango, arrival, Orange Line 616.
1: Air pitch 313, reform maintain,
3: 8000. 8000, PC13. Approach Orange Line 118, request heading 210 due to weather, another 15 miles.
1: China 118, increase rate of descent due to traffic. Traffic on your 1 o'clock, 20 miles, crossing left to right, leaving 9,800 to climb 230 and 380.
3: Increase rate of descent and negative contact in cloud, and request heading 210.
1: Orange China 118, turn right heading 210.
3: Right 210, Orange China 118.
5: Okay, hello, what is 364,
1: leaving 301-2405, Zulu. Air pitch 364, Tokyo approach, expect ICE 2, runway 34, right approach, grab your routers, Tango arrival.
5: Route Tango, wireless Zulu, 34 right,
1: approach 364. Orange Line 616, disorder maintain, flight over 150.
4: Is there 150 over 616?
1: DP25, disorder maintain, 5000.
6: Yeah, 5000, DP25. Approach AP313, request speed 210 knots.
1: Station for a second.
6: AP313, speed 210, please.
1: AP313, reduce shot to 210 knots, down left heading 340.
6: Speed 210 and left 340, AP313.
1: FPT313, this will maintain 5000.
6: Then 5000, FPT313.
1: Silence 1271, this will maintain 1000, cancel all restrictions.
7: Descend maintain 1000 and cancel all restrictions, and it's 271.
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0: Descend 1000, just begin to.
1: Air pitch 313, contact to Tokyo radar 120 decimal 2.
6: Radar 1202, air pitch 313.
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3: 1202, orange runner 118.

0: All station confirm, parallel ILS approach to runway 34 left and right car in progress. Leiden San 271 flying heading 020, vector to Temis, Isol Mate 10, 8 total bound.
1: Heading 020, descend maintain 8000, descend 271.
0: Japan 6774, approaching 1504, Japan 6774, so capital's up. RP 364, descend maintain, flight over
2: 150.
0: Then, flight over 150, RP 364. Japan 6774, expect size 0, runway 34, right approach, previous one, Tango Alignal.
3: Japan 6774, this is 141, get runway 34 left.
0: Japan 6774, roger, your runway 34, left, expect size runway 34, left approach, turn on change.
3: Japan 6774, get runway 34, left, turn on arrival.
4: Tokyo approach, engine 616, repeat further descent.
0: Engine 616, descend to reach 11,000 by Venus, cancel speed restriction.
4: Thank you, descend to reach 11,000 by Venus, cancel speed restriction with 616.
0: Leiden San 271,
1: reduce 0 to 230 knots. Reduce 230 knots, Leiden San 271.

0: DP25 flying heading 2800 back star to Gina, deformation 4000.
1: Heading 2800 descend 4000, DP25.
0: DP25 delay show to 2100 knots.
1: 2100 knots, DP25.
0: Japan Air 6774, deformation 1100.
1: 1100, 774.

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1: Yeah, 6000 already, 616.

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1: 11,000 by B, this cancel speed restriction at the 364.

0: The Pattaya 6774 is on maintain 9000, cancel all restrictions.
1: The Pattaya 6774 is on maintain 9000, cancel all restrictions.

0: Orange Island 6-1, 6-2 Town, left heading with 360, release Roger 2-1-0-0.
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0: Ranger 916, contact Tokyo radar, 120 decimal 2.
1: 120, Ranger 916.
2: Just bring 86 request heading, 195 is due to out.
0: This means 8036 is flying heading 195, reduce to 210 knots.
2: Heading 195, speed 210, just bring it.
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1: the plan 6774 is on maintain 6,000 increased rate of descent until passing 8,000 due to traffic.
2: The plan 6774 is 6,000 increased rate of descent until 8,000.

0: request heading 210, just being A36.
1: Destination 36, Roger Tom, right heading 210.
0: Heading 210, just being A36, thank you.
1: Bandana 234, Tokyo approach, expect I to suit runway 34, right approach, grab a route as Tango arrival.
2: Expect I to suit runway 34, right approach, yes, route as Tango arrival, Tokyo.

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0: Orange Liner 234 Recre Director of Venus, descend and maintain flight level 150.
2: Director Venus,
0: descend
2: flight level 150, Orange Liner 234.
0: Japan 674, front heading 220, radar vector to Gina.
2: 220, Japan 774.

0: Airpeace 364, descend and maintain 5000, clear approach to Zulu, runway 34 right approach.
1: Descend 5000, clear for island Zulu, 34 right approach, Airpeace 364.
0: Japan 6774, turn right heading 240.
2: 240, Japan 6774.
3: Tokyo approach good, descend 3432, descending 5000, 2403, 240 by Mama.
0: Philippine 432, Tokyo approach, QNH 29900, expect us to Zulu runway 34 right.
3: QNH 29900, expect the island Zulu 34 right.
0: Philippine 432, clear via route as Tango level, descend maintain flight level 160.
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0: Japan 6774, contact to Narita Tower, 118-02. Philippine 432, descend and maintain 1-1000.
1: The temperature is 584, leaving runway 199, descending runway 150, please clear.
0: Air pitch 584, auto approach, runway 34 right, Philadelphia, swamp tank arrival.
1: Runway 34 right, Philadelphia, swamp tank arrival, air pitch 584.

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2: Push approach on engine 514, leaving 4-0, speed ahead, descend 4-0-240 by Mama, speed alpha.
0: Orange line 514, Tokyo approach, runway 34 right, fly heading 040, radar vector 2 semis.
2: Fly heading 040, orange line 514.
0: Orange line 514, and descend maintain flight level 200.
2: Descent to flight level 200, runway 34 right, orange line 514.

0: APH 484, re-clear direct, Temis, clear for Zulu, runway 34 right approach.
1: Direct, Temis, clear for Zulu, runway 34 right approach, APH 584.

0: 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Airbeach 5S4, contact Narita-san, 1 white decimal 35.
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1: EMPC 3154, Tokyo approach, runway 34 right, clear via Ruta Tango Level.
0: Runway 34 right, clear Ruta Tango Level, EMPC
1: 3154. EMPC 3154, Recreate Director 6, descend and maintain flight level 160.
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1: Maintain 6000, AP315.
0: Orange Liner 448, be cleared direct to Temis. This is our maintain 5000. Maintain 5000 until Temis cleared flight school, runway 34 right approach.
2: Maintain 5000 until Temis cleared flight school, runway 34 right approach, final 448.

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1: Orange, Orange, Polo 60, probably you do not have assigned runway, you are on runway 34 left, expect IDS runway 34 left approach due to airport authorization.

0: Yes, Ring 838, leave Vixen heading 180, vector to Temis, maintain 11,000.
1: Leave Vixen heading 180, descend 11,000, Ring
2: 838. Tokyo approaches Sonoros 249, direct grid, descend switch 150 by grid, with Charlie.
0: Sonoros 249, Tokyo approach, runway 34 right, cleared via Swamp, Tango arrival, maintain Hazardable 150.
2: Runway 34 right, cleared via Swamp, Tango arrival, maintain Hazardable 150, Sonoros 249.
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0: Destiny Gate 38, visual navigation direct to Temis, maintain 5000 until Temis cleared fire school, runway 34 right approach.
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2: Descent 4000, 4000 until Gina, Clear Forest Runway 34 Left Approach, Airpeace 366.

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1: Okay, heading again, New Guinea, 54.
0: New Guinea 54, heading 030, flight level 150.
1: 030, 150, New Guinea 54.
0: Orange Liner 120, clear traffic, turn right, heading 210.
2: Right, 210, Orange Liner 120.
0: Orange Liner 336, distance maintain 13,000.
2: 13,000, we take a

0: Flight heading 190, Airpitch 590.
1: Orange China 336, descend on maintain 5000, maintain until 10 minutes, space for less, through runway 34 white approach.
0: Orangeina
1: 528, pre-clear direct to Jarez, descend on maintain 13000.
2: So Jarez 13000, Orangeina 528.

0: Gina, maintain 4000 until Gina, square 4, IRS runway 34 left approach.
1: Mission navigation to Gina, maintain 4000 until Gina, clear for IRS runway 34 left approach, approach 590.
2: Approach Orange 528, rocket site, same as this weather.
0: Orange 528, Roger, how about left down?
2: Request left down, Orange 528.
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2: So heading 300, Orangina 528.

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2: 4000, is Gina, then clear for the ILS approach, 34 left, New Guinea 54.

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0: Looking up blue, Tepic 620, good morning, Leaf Flight Level 316, descend 240 by Mamas with information Alpha.
1: Tepic 620, Tokyo Approach, runway 34 right, expect Iris Zulu, runway 34 right approach, cleared via Lutas Tango arrival.
0: Okay, so clear via Lutas Tango arrival and requesting Iris 34 left approach. 620
1: due to the low ceiling. LPG 620, Roger, runway 34 left. Expect ILS runway 34 left approach. Cleared via Lutas Tango arrival.
0: Expect ILS 34 left approach. Cleared via Lutas Tango arrival. LPG 620, thank you.
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1: 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Expect Iris Zulu, runway 34 right approach. Cleared via Lutas Tango arrival.
0: Expect Iris Zulu 34 right, Lutas Tango arrival. And request ILS runway 34 left due to approach.
1: Cafe 0 0 6 Roger, runway 34 left. Expect ILS runway 34 left approach. Cleared via Lutas Tango arrival.
0: ILS 34 left, request Tango arrival, Cafe 0 0 6.

0: Capital French China 28 leaving C08 240 by mouse with Bravo.
1: Orange China 28 Tokyo approach runway 34 right. Cleared via 2-3 arrival. Maintain flight level 240.
0: Runway 240 clear via 2-3 arrival. Expect 34 right to enter at 28.

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0: Okay, Bravo Charlie Green Alpha Zero, Nari, Flight 2744, Flight 240, by Mama, is it home is Bravo.
1: Flight Channel 40, Tokyo approach, expect Aris Zulu runway 34 right approach, clear via route as Tango arrival.
0: Expect Aris Zulu 34 right approach, clear via route as Tango arrival, Ranger and 40.
1: Flight Channel 40, reject the route as and descend by interval 150.
0: Orange Rana
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0: Orange Rana 40, confirm, direct to route us and descend to flight 150.
1: Orange Rana 40, affirm.
0: Descend to flight 150, driving. So, route us, Orange 40.
1: Orange Rana 28, contact Tokyo radar 120.2.
2: 1202, Orange Rana 28.

0: Roger, approach the final 752, leaving flight level 287, descend 240, information Bravo.
1: Japanair 752, Tokyo approach, expect taxi Zulu runway 34 right approach, keep heading 065, radar vector to Timmy.
0: Runway 34 right, heading 065, Japanair 752.

0: Orange Runner 40, Requiem Jeff Peaks, Listener 19, 1-1000.
1: Orange Runner 40, say again, waypoint.
0: Roger, Orange Runner 40, Requiem Jeff Peaks, and Listener 19, 1-1000.
1: Take a deck, so Peaks, Listener 19, 1-1000, Orange Runner 40.
2: Okay, 4-3.5-2-6, Orange Runner 2-6-3, descending 2-4-0, wind bravo.
0: Orange point 526, Tokyo approach, Roger. Expect IRS, runway 34 left approach, and credit your route as Tango arrival. Japan Air 752, descend maintain for about 200.
3: Descend maintain, flight level 200, Japan Air 752.

0: Only phone 8526 require directed Jared. This another main ten travel 150.
1: 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This another main ten travel 150.

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0: Orange Trainer 40, Eastern Maintain 5000, Maintain 5000 under Timmy, Clear the Flight Zulu, Runway 34, Right Approach.
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0: Altair Approach, good morning. Today 524, descending flight level 240, reach your 5 number.
1: Morning, Cathay 524, Tokyo Approach. Runway 34 right, exercise Zulu, runway 34 right approach. Could it be your route as Tango arrival?
0: It is called Tango arrival, expecting 34 right, Alice approach Cathay 524. 34 right, Alice Zulu, 524.
1: Japan Air 752, turn left heading 040.
2: Left heading 040, Japan Air 752.
1: All stations Tokyo approach, Fisherman Bravo is current 92.984 inches, and the visibility 5,000 meters, ceiling broken 200 feet. Cafe 524, clear directed, Jared, descend on the maintain for level 150.
0: Direct Jared, descend for level 150, Cafe 524.
1: Japan Air 752, turn left heading 010, descend on the maintain 5000.
2: Heading 010, descend 5000, Japan Air 752.

0: Tokyo approach Hermetico 058 KB 250 for flyable 150.
1: 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Expectilis Zulu runway 34 right approach.
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1: Hermetico 058 and cleared via Supok Tango arrival. Information Bravo is current navigation 2984 inches.
0: Supok Tango. We have it, and we have Bravo, Hermetico 058.
1: Yep. Only phone 8526, require directed Gina, descend maintain 6000.
2: Director Gina, descend maintain 6000, Hermetico 8526.
1: Japanese 752, Rizmon navigation direct Temis, maintain 5000 and through Temis, good parties Zulu, runway 34, right approach.
3: Director Temis, maintain 5000 through Temis, clear the parties Zulu, runway 34, right approach, Japanese 752.

0: 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Item Echo 058, descend on a main deck 6000. Cathay 524, descend on a main deck 12000, QNH 2984.
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0: 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Directo Peak, Papa Echo Alpha Kilo Sierra 6000. 6000. 6000, Aero Mexico 058. Nippon A526, descend Aero Mexico 4000, clear for left, runway 34 left, approach.
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0: Our station runway 34 left, and pilot approach right inside 500 feet MSL, reported by Airbus 320.

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1: On inform 8-9-8 Tokyo approach runway 34 right, cleared by your route of Tango arrival.
0: On inform 8-9-8 cleared by your route of Tango arrival and request runway 34 left of your direction.
1: On inform 8-9-8 copy expect Alice approach runway 34 left and arrival no change route of Tango arrival.
0: Thank you, runway 34 left, clear the route of Tango arrival on inform 8-9-8.

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0: Alpha 898 and re-clear direct peaks Papa Echo Alpha Kilo Sierra.
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0: the Palestinian complaint about the hospital.
1: 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Descend at pilot discretion. Dimension 5200.
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1: 170 knots, Hello, Mr. 058.
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2: Peaks, descend side of 160, Orange China 12.

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0: Charlie on the phone 8518, Jimmy Quiet Weather 2599, descending 240, within Tom Charlie. The guest is on the runway 34 left, so this is Hong Kong.
1: Charlie phone 8518, Taki approach, copy, expect RS approach, runway 34 left. Now, re-clear jet Tyra, descend on the maintain 50150.
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0: this on the right of the approach runway 34 right and be clear direct semi tango echo mic via Sierra.
1: UPS
0: 1 0 8 that's correct, and expect RS 2 approach 34 Romeo.
1: Hi, clear direct comment for 348, UPS
0: 100. Omnipon 8518, reduce speed to
2: 190 knots, always. Use speed 190 knots, always, Omnipon 8518.
0: Japan 724, listen on the main deck, 5000, wait for a Zulu, runway 34 right approach.
2: Descend 5000, clear for RS Zulu, runway 34 right approach, Japan 724.
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3: Maintain speed 180 knots or greater until 8 DME, Hong Kong Shuttle 854.
0: Hong Kong Shuttle 854, contact Narita Tower,
3: 118.35. 118.35, Hong Kong Shuttle 854, bye bye.

0: Session runway 34 right, approach right inside 400, reported by Airbus 320. Now, just landing aircraft. And intention Delta is current QNH 2984. Plan visibility 3000 meters. Shading broken 300. Nippon A518, reduce speed to 170 knots
1: this. This speed 170 knots what this. Nippon A518.
0: UPS 108, descend on a maintain 11000.

0: Tokyo approach, Scooter 884 Heavy, descending flight level 240 by Mama. We have information, Charlie.
1: Scooter 884 Tokyo approach, runway 34 wide, cleared by Ruta Tango arrival.
0: Cleared by Ruta Tango arrival, and new performance request runway 34 left, Scooter 884.
1: Scooter 884 copy, expect RS approach, runway 34 left, and Ruta Tango arrival.
0: Ruta Tango arrival, and expect runway 34 left, ILS, Scooter 884.
1: Nippon A518, contact tower, 118.2.
2: 118, Nippon 8518.

0: Confirmed, higher level 96 and a fire detector follow up 240 to be delivered by Mama.
1: Pune 695, Tokyo approach, good morning. Runway 34Y, cleared by your router, Tango arrival.
0: Copy and request, Tango for runway 34R, Brunei 695.
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0: UPS 108 resume normal speed
2: resume normal speed UPS 108
3: So the approach to the 52, request for the 340 by Alice Thomas, inside the 34, with Echo, request runway 34 left, clear performance 0.
0: GP52, Tokyo approach, Roger, runway 34 left, expect ILS runway 34 left approach.
3: GP52, runway 34 left,
0: clear. Brunei 695, declare direct Temis.Vietnam 318, turn left heading 010.
2: Vietnam 310,
0: Vietnam 318. GP52, maintain, descend on maintain, flight level 24.

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0: Japan Air 726G, Senna maintain 5000, maintain 5000 until Temis. Clear for ILS Zulu runway 34 right approach.
1: Japan maintain 5000, maintain 5000 until Temis. Clear for ILS Zulu 34 right approach, Japan 726G.

0: 352 maintain 4000 until Gina clear for ILS runway 34 left approach
1: maintain 4000 until Gina clear for ILS runway 34 left approach
0: GP52 confirm clear for ILS runway 34 left approach
1: clear for ILS runway 34 left approach GP52

0: Tokyo Bush, Vietnam 310, good morning, descending level 240 inbound Venus.
1: Vietnam 318, Tokyo Approach, caution, Vietnam 310, Tokyo Approach, runway 34 right. Expect IELTS Zulu, runway 34 right approach, Narita KNH 2984.
0: Copy 2984, and we request the runway 34 left for arrival due to performance, Vietnam 310.
1: Vietnam 310, roger, runway 34 left, expect ILS runway 34 left approach, descend and maintain flight level 150.
0: Copy, expect ILS runway 34 left, descend level 150, Vietnam 310.

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1: Vietnam 318, reduce speed to 170 knot or best contact to Narita Tower, 118 decimal 35.
0: Reduce speed 170 knot or less, contact tower 118, decimal 35, Vietnam 318.

0: Georgia Bravo Spain 678 leaving heading 250 descending 240 information Delta and request landing runway 34 left due to performance.
1: Japan Air 6782 Tokyo approach. Roger, runway 34 left. Expect ILS runway 34 left approach.
0: Runway 34 left. Expect ILS 34 left approach. Japan Air 6782.
1: Japan Air 6782, be clear direct Gina, descend on maintain 6000, Narita KNH 2984.
0: 2984, descend 6000, direct Gina, Japan Air 6782.

0: 8782, this is not maintain 6000.
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0: Japan Air 6782, this is not maintain 4000. Maintain 4000 until Gina, clear for ILS runway 34 left approach.
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0: Singapore 638, fly turn left heading 020, vector to Gina.
1: Left heading 020 direct to Gina, Singapore 638.
0: Singapore 638, confirm radar vector to Gina.
1: Okay, left heading 020 radar vector to Gina, Singapore 638.
2: Singapore 678,
0: Tokyo approach, Raja, runway 34 left.Expect ILS runway 34 left approach.
2: Runway 34 left, ILS 34 left approach.

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0: Nippon Kansai 49, Rhythm Navigation Direct Gina, clear for ILS runway 34 left approach, Nippon Kansai
2: 49. Gina, clear for 34 left approach.
0: VetaJet 822, contact Narita Tower 18.35.
2: 18.35, VetaJet 822, thank you.
0: Nippon Kansai 049, reduce D to 200 knots or less.
2: Reduce in 200 or less, Nippon Kansai 049.
0: Singapore 638, descend maintain 4000, clear for ILS runway 34 left approach.
1: Descend 4000, clear for ILS runway 34 left, Singapore 638.
0: Nippon Cargo 228, right heading 030, radar vector to Temis, descend maintain 6000. Affirm. Japan 694, descend maintain flight level 170.
2: Descend maintain flight level 170, Japan 694.
0: Nippon Cargo 049, contact Narita Tower 118.2. 118.2,
2: Narita Tower 118.2.

0: Beta Jet 932, reduce speed to 230 knots to rest.
1: Reduce speed to 30 knots on rest, with general speed to.
0: All new point 30, Tokyo approach, runway 34 right.
2: 34 right,
0: all new point 30, on the continue presenting, radar vector to tennis, maintain flight about 240. Nippon Cargo 228, Rhythm Navigation Direct to tennis. Japan 694, turn left heading 040, reduce speed to 250 knots to rest.
3: Heading 040, 250, overland Japan 694.
0: Only point 30, descend maintain flight about 150.
2: This is descend 150, only point 30.

0: VetaJet 932, Prism Navigation Direct to Temis, descend and maintain 5000, clear for Zulu runway 34 right approach.
1: Descend direct to Temis and descend 5000, clear for Zulu runway 34 right approach 6932.
0: Japan 694, turn left heading 020.
2: Left 020, Japan 694.
0: Singapore 638, report speed.
3: Speed now 170 knots, Singapore 638.
0: Russia, maintain present speed until 7 DME.
3: 170 until 7 DME, Singapore 638.
0: Expressing 600, turn left heading 040, reduce speed to 250 knots. VetaJet 932, reduce speed to 180 knots.
1: This is speed 180, this is 932.
0: Nippon Cargo 228, descend and maintain 5000, clear for Zulu runway 34 right approach. Singapore 638, contact Narita Tower 118.2.
3: 1182, Singapore 638, bye bye, thank you.
0: Bye bye. Expressing 600, descend and maintain 13000.
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0: All Nippon 30, descend maintain 6000.
2: Descend 6000, only point 30.
3: Tokyo approach, good morning, Shenzhen 363, flight level 240, heading 050.
0: Shenzhen 363, Tokyo approach, Garuda finish 2985, expect altitude Zulu runway 34 right.
3: QNH 2985, request runway 34 left, still performance, Shenzhen 363.
0: Shenzhen 363, expect ILS runway 34 left, continue present heading, radar vector 2 Gina.
3: Okay, runway 34 left, ILS approach, radar vector maintain present heading to Gina, Shenzhen 363.
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0: Nippon Kao 228. Another
1: 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Ascension 323, request for the descent.
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3: 1202, Japan 6784, good day.
0: SpaceJet 9032, resume normal speed, contact Narita Tower 118.35.
4: Normal speed, Chinta 118.35, 7932, great.
0: Expressing 600, turn left heading 020, descend maintain 9000.
5: Heading to
0: Kuro Delta,
5: 0.
0: All Nippon 830, reduce speed to 250 knots.
5: Reduce 250 knots, Nippon 830.
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3: Tokyo, Vietnam, level check, we maintain level 240.
0: Vietnam 306, Tokyo approach, QNH 2985, expect us to Zulu runway 34 right.
3: We request runway 34 left, Vietnam 306.
0: Vietnam 306, Russia runway 34 left, QNH 2985.
3: 2985, QNH Vietnam 306.
0: Expression 600, contact radar
5: 1202.
0: 1202, 600. Tibet 830, turn left heading 040. Radar expression, semi, expected to Zulu runway 34.
3: Left heading 040, radar vector for runway 34, right, Tibet 830.
0: Symphon 363, descend and maintain 4000.
1: Descend and maintain 4000, Symphon 363.
0: All Nippon 830, turn left heading 030. Contact Tokyo radar 120.2.
5: Heading 030, radar 1202, Nippon 830.

0: 306, descend and maintain for level 150.
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2: Okay, increase rate of descent and speed of passing Chiffon 363.
0: Thank you, and contact Tokyo radar 120-2.
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2: 1202, Chiffon 363.
1: Tokyo, New Zealand 905, proceeding to 1505.
0: New Zealand 905, Tokyo approach. Narita QNH 2985, expect us to Zulu runway 348.
1: 2985 and Zulu 34R, New Zealand 905.
0: New Zealand 905, front heading 320, vector to Temis, descend and maintain 9000.
1: Hit 320, descend maintain 9000, New Zealand 95.
0: Vietnam 306, front heading 040, radar vector to Gina.
3: 34W, performance, we have fucked up.
0: All Nippon 8490, Russia runway 34R, QNH 2985.

0: Number 34 up to 985, 100 for line up
1: Baton 306, front heading 040, vector to Gina, descend maintain 6000.
0: Heading 040, descend to 6000, return 306.

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1: Radar 120.02, Serenity is 30 today.
0: All Nippon 490, descend maintain flight level 190.
2: Descend flight level 190, only point 490.
0: Vietnam 306 distance, Rhythm navigation direct peak, Papa Echo Alpha Kilo Sierra. Then clear via route as Tango arrival.
3: Prohibit Tango and direct to peak, Vietnam 306.
4: Tokyo approach Shibu 506, still approaching 240, heading 060.
0: Ruby 5062 Tokyo approach, Narita Kinesh 2785, expect Aris Zulu runway 34 right.
4: 7
0: and R 85 for runway 34 right,
4: 5060. New Zealand 905, radio speed 2250 knots.
0: Vietnam 306, descent to reach 4000 by peaks due to southeast.
3: 4000 reached by peaks, Vietnam 306.
0: Only point 490, clear via route as Tango arrival.
4: Good, good, good, good, good, good, good, good, good, good, good, good, good, good, good, good, good, good, good, good, good, good, good, good, good, good, good, good, good, good, good, good, good, good, good, good, good, good, good, good, good, good, good, good, good, good, good, good, good, good, good, good, good, good, good, good, good, good, good, good, good, good, good, good, good, good, good, good, good, good, good, good, good, good, good, good, good, good, good, good, good, good, good, good, good, good, good, good, good, good, good, good, good, good, good, good, good, good, good, good, good, good, good, good, good, good, good, good, good, good, good, good, good, good, good, good, good, good, good, good, good, good, good, good, good, good, good, good, good, good, good, good, good, good, good, good, good, good, good, good, good, good, good, good, good, good, good, good, good, good, good, good, good, good, good, good, good, good, good, good, good, good, good, good, good, 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
1: Roger, only pointed to flight heading 035, and descend and maintain flight about 150.
2: Descend 150, heading 035, on the front 8H2, thank you.
1: New Zealand 905, turn left heading 270.
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1: Vietnam 306, contact Tokyo radar 120.2.
2: 120, let's move to Vietnam 30, check in your permit.
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4: Descend 6000, cancel Venus restriction, only points 490.
1: Stay 5062, descend and maintain flight above 190.
0: Send above 190, above 5062.
1: All Nippon 882, expect RS Zulu, runway 34 right.
2: Expecting 0-3-4-9 on point 8-2.
1: Cebu 5062, reduce speed to 250 knots.
0: 250 knots, go 5062.

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1: Nippon 4900, revise maintain 10,000.
0: Maintain 10,000, Nippon 4900.
2: Approach, morning boarding 606, passing flight level 270, descending flight level 240, information, foxtrot heading 045.
1: Vietnam 30, question 6, Bohemia 606, Tokyo approach, QNH 2985, expect altitude, Zulu runway
2: 34i. Take a QNH, morning 606.
1: Now, new QNH 2986, altitude, Zulu runway 34i.
2: IRS approach runway 34 right Zulu approach and QNH 2986 with 606.
1: Debe 5062, can you make right turn?
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1: Thank you, now fly heading 070, descend and maintain flight level 180.
2: Heading 070, descend and maintain 180, flexible 5062.
0: Approach on plane 490, because you cancel the Venus speed restriction.
1: Russia, cancel Venus speed restriction.
0: Cancel Venus speed restriction, only point 490. On point 82, now clear the weather.
1: Russia. Only point 490, regular direct Tyra, descend and maintain 6000.
0: Direct Tyra, descend 6000, only point 490.
1: Only point 490, contact Tokyo radar 120.2.
0: 1202, Nippon 4900.
1: All stations Tokyo approach, Narita QNH 2986, QNH 2986.
2: Approach Bohemia 606, request direct Venus.
1: Bohemia 606, request direct Venus, then clear via Ruta Tango arrival.
2: Venus, Ruta Tango arrival, Bohemia 606.
1: Bohemia 606 and descend maintain flight level 150, cancel Venus restrictions.
2: Descend flight level 150, cancel Venus altitude restrictions for the 606.
1: New Zealand 905, turn left heading 240, reduce speed to 230 knots.
0: Heading 240 and speed 230 knots, New Zealand 905.
1: New Zealand 905, confirm heading 240.
0: Heading 240, speed 230.
1: Zealand 905. Japan. DB 5062, descend and maintain flight level 160.
3: Flight level 240, speed 270
1: knots. Double contact, DB 5062, descend and maintain flight level 160.
2: Descend level 160, level 5062.
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2: Speed 250 knots on Nippon.
1: Thank you for waiting. Sri Lanka 454, Tokyo approach. QNH 2986, expect altitude Zulu runway 34R.
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1: I found runway 34 Romeo and fly heading 050.
3: Fly heading 050, Sri Lanka 454.
2: Fly heading Zulu 34, Sri Lanka.
1: I found Sri Lanka 454 and descend and maintain flight level 150.
3: Descend and maintain flight level 150, Sri Lanka 454.
1: Only point 82, can you make right turn?
0: We can make right turn, only point 82.
1: Thank you, only point 82, turn right heading 070, descend and maintain 11,000.
0: Fly heading 070, descend 11,000, Nippon 882.

0: Sierra Foxtrot Tango Eagle, we wish to have a clear over the 734 Zero Bike Mama, Nippon Fox, disconnect number 34, FTP Bomba.
1: Russia, Nippon Kanga 202, expect ILS runway 34 left.
0: Expect ILS, this is Madame, Nippon Kanga 202.
2: Tokyo, approach Malaysia 88, good morning, on descent level 240, spot 4423.
1: Malaysia 88, Tokyo approach, Narita QNH 2786, expect ILS Zulu runway 34 right.
2: ILS Zulu 34 right, Malaysia 88, say again, director.
1: Malaysia 88, continue presenting radar vector to semis, descent maintain, flight level 150.
2: Descent level 150, maintain 88, Malaysia 88.
1: All stations, Tokyo approach, Narita QNH 2986, QNH 2986. Nippon Cargo 202, fly heading 050, radar vector to Gina, descend maintain 6000.
0: Heading 050, descend 6000, Nippon Cargo 202.
1: All Nippon 882, descend maintain 6000.
2: Descend 6000, all Nippon 882.
1: Sri Lankan 454, turn right, heading 070.
2: Heading 070, Sri Lankan 454.
1: Malaysia 88, reduce speed to 250 knots.
2: 250 knots, Malaysia 88.
1: Only point 82, reduce speed to 230 knots.
2: Speed of 230, only point 82.

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1: Alpha and Bohemian 606.
0: Copy, one is 606.
1: Bohemian 606, turn left, heading 020.
0: Heading 020, one is 606.
1: Sri Lanka 454, descend maintain 6000.
2: Is it a minute 6000 feet, Sri Lankan 454?

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1: Left heading 050, 1202, all in point 882.
0: Bohemia 606, turn left heading 360, descend and maintain 12000.
1: Descend 12000, heading 360, Bohemia 603.
0: Sri Lankan 454, turn left heading 020.
2: Left heading 020, Sri Lankan 454.
3: Tokyo approach, Connie 206, descending through flight level 200 for flight level 150, information box.
0: Connie 206, Tokyo approach, Narita Kinesh 2786, expect Alice Zulu runway 34 right.
3: We'll expect the Alice Zulu for 34 right, Connie 206.
0: Bohemia 606, contact Tokyo radar 120.2.
1: Radar 120.2, Bohemia 606, today.
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0: 2206, Recre Director Tyler, descend and maintain 9000.
1: Can you spell the waypoint for Tony 2206?
0: Roger, Director Tyler, Tango Yankee Lima Echo Romeo.
1: We do not have that on our arrival, Tony 2206. Can we expect the Chubot Echo?
0: Tony 206 now, fly heading 250, radar vector to Temis.
1: I turn 250 vectors to Tony 206.
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2: Covering 030, 12000, Malaysia 88.
1: And for Tiny 206, confirm the descent to Niner 1000.
0: Falcon 206.
1: Niner 1000.

0: Okay, Gonta, good morning, Manindo 872, descending to Flight 240 by Mama Speed. Mama Speed.
1: Manindo 872, Tokyo Approach, QNH 2986, expect altitude Zulu runway 34 right.
0: Expect altitude Zulu 34 right, Manindo 872.
1: Malaysian 88, reduce speed to 230 knots.
2: 230 knots, Malaysia 88.
1: Sri Lanka 454, turn left heading 320.
2: Left turn heading 320, Sri Lankan 454.
1: Marine 272, clear via Ruta Tango arrival, regular direct to Venus.
0: Ruta Tango arrival direct to Venus, Marine 272.
1: Sri Lanka 454, reasonable navigation direct to Temis.
2: This is direct to Temis, Sri Lankan 454.
1: Malaysian 88, descend and maintain 9000.
2: 9000, Malaysian 88.
1: Nippon Cargo 202, descend and maintain 4000.
0: Descend 4000, Nippon Cargo 202.
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2: Descend and maintain 5000, Sri Lankan 454.
1: Marindo 872, descend and maintain flight level 150.
0: Descend and maintain flight level 150, Marindo 872.

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0: Sri Lankan 454, reduce speed to 1900 knots.
2: Reduce speed to 1900 knots, Sri Lankan 454.

0: Malaysia 88, clear for Zulu, runway 34 right approach, reduce speed to 210 knots.
1: Kuala Airlines Zulu, 34 right approach, 210 knots, Malaysia 88.

Repeat platform Tokyo approach, runway 34 left, Philadelphia route at Tango Lagos. Runway 34 left, Philadelphia route at Tango Lagos. Repeat platform, liquid director peaks, descend maintain flight level 160.

0: Okay, bro, Chelsea and 25 heavy, good morning, level 150, maintaining information hotel.
1: Austrian 25, okay, bro, expect us to Zulu runway 34 right.
0: Expect runway 34 right, Zulu approach, Chelsea and 25, thank you.
1: Malaysia 88, release PT 170 knots, maintain until 7 DME.
2: 170 knots until 7 DME, Malaysian. 88, establish Highlands 34 right.
1: Roger. Connie 206, turn right, heading 280, reduce speed to 190 knots.
3: I turn 280, speed 190, Connie 206.
1: Malaysia 88, contact to Narita Tower, 18.35.
2: On 18.35, Malaysia 88, good day.
1: 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Austrian 25, clear to be Swamp Tango arrival.
0: Swamp Tango arrival, Austrian 25.
1: Connie 206, prism navigation, director Temis, descend and maintain 5000, clear for Zulu runway 34 right approach.
3: Director Temis, descend to 5000, clear for the ILS Zulu 34 right approach. 206.
1: Open. Sri Lanka 454, contact to tower 18.35.
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1: 11000, would you be the 2986 confirm?
0: Confirm.
1: Austrian 25.
0: Private Jet 9968, Tokyo Approach, good morning. Information Hotel, QNH 2986. Expect Iris Zulu, runway 34, right approach.
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1: Heading 250, maintain 6000, side of the
0: Malindo 872, reduce speed of 210 knots.
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1: 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greater until 70 ME, Connie, 2-0.
2: Tokyo, Bonnie Venom 316, level 270, descending to 240, Belmar Mask, 6050.
0: Vietnam 316, Tokyo Approach, Information Hotel, QNH 2986, expect Iris Zulu, runway 34, right approach.
2: Runway 34, right approach, 2986, Vietnam 316.
0: Vietnam 316, runway 34, right.
2: Runway 34, right, Vietnam 316.
0: Connie 206, contact Narita Tower 118.35.
1: Over the tower 118.35, Connie 206.
0: Vietnam 316, cleared by a route at Tango Arrival. Descent maintain flyable 150.
2: Descent flyable 150, route at Tango Arrival, Vietnam 316.
0: Thai Beta Jet 99968, descent maintain 5000. Cleared by this Zulu, runway 34 right approach. CP54, clear direct Gina, Isano maintain 4000, cleared by this runway 34 left approach.
3: Clear direct Gina, descend 4000, cleared for Iris runway 34 left approach, CP54.
4: Yes, first high Beta
0: 99968, below 10,000, comply with speed regulation. Vietnam 316, Rick Rio, Direct Venus.
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0: send the approach to flight 804, passing by the 325, for single trim on the left.
1: Only point 04, Tokyo approach, information India, QNH 29986, expect iris, runway 34 left approach. Only point 04, cleared via Rutas Tango arrival, maintain flight level 240.
0: Clear via Rutas Tango, maintain 240 and 504.

0: the broadcast stream. The 5 is speak 215, okay? Is what speaking?
1: 215 not is approved.
0: Thank you.
1: Australian 25, please allow maintain 8,000.
0: Center 8,000, Australian 25.
2: Airport, Turkish 52, heavy descending clear level 150 by Gurit.
1: Good day, Turkish 50, Tokyo approach, information India, QNH 2986, expect IRS Zulu, runway 34, right approach.
2: Information India, 2-86, expect IRS Zulu approach, runway 34, right, Turkish 50.
1: Turkish 50, cleared by Swamp Tango arrival, maintain flight level 150.
2: Swamp Tango arrival, maintain flight level 150, Turkish 50.
1: Only point 04, Rick Clear Direct Jarrett, Sano Mente, Flight Level 170.
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1: 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Contact Narita Tower, 118-2.
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1: 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Australian 25, Sano Mente, 7000.
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0: 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Runway 34 right, cleared by your Lutas Tango arrival.
1: Runway 34 right, cleared by your Lutas Tango arrival.
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1: Vietnam
0: 316 reduce speed 210 knots.
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0: 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All Nippon 804, turn left heading 040, Lisa Norman 10, 4000.
1: 040, continue to maintain 4000 upon 804.
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0: Please approach the pile 6020, inward turn in India. Leaving flight 284, descend the flight 240, request the IMS runway 34, left to 30 feet.
1: Japania 6720, Tokyo approach, Raja runway 34 left, expect IRS runway 34 left approach, cleared by your route as Tango arrival.
0: Japan 6720, expect IRS runway 34 left, clear route as Tango arrival, Japan 6720.

0: All Nippon 8448, re-clear direct Temis, channel maintain 5000. Cleared file is Zulu, runway 34, right approach.
1: Direct Temis, 5000. Clear file is Zulu, runway 34, right approach. All Nippon 8448.

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1: 11 at Decimal 35, good day, Turkish 5 Throw.
2: Fuel heading 556, flight level 216, descending over 150 by Black Bullet.
0: Yeah. Standby. 184.8448, reduce 32, 210 knots for less.
3: 210 knots for less on the plate of 4.8.
0: 25.56 approach, good morning, runway 348, flight heading 240, vector to Temis.
2: Heading 240, vector to Temis.
0: 25.56, Alex Zulu runway 348. Japan 6720, clear drift peaks.
1: Japan 6720, that is the peaks.
0: Connie 556, descend and maintain 11,000, QNH 2786.
2: Descend to 11,000 feet.

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0: cancelled. Green China 230, descend 5150, restriction all cancelled.
2: Send 150, restriction all cancelled, original 230, confirm.
0: Green China 230, affirm.

0: Japan 6720, clear and left, Gina, descend maintain 433, clear for left runway 34, left approach.
1: Japan 6720, roger, direct, Gina, descend maintain 4000, clear for IS 34, left approach.

0: Ventana 230, Raja Fredding 030, report clear weather.
1: I will report clear weather, 030, one time.
0: Ventana 230, reduce speed to 250 knots.
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2: Tokyo Bridge, are you the one? Scenery is 880, descent 240 by Mama.
0: Indonesia 880, Tokyo approach, good morning, runway 34 right. Zulu approach, fly heading 050, vector 2, 10 minutes.
2: Runway 34 right, Zulu Bridge, confirm, flap heading 050.
0: Indonesia 880, farm heading 050, runway 34 right. Now descend runway 10580.
2: Leveling 050-34 and descend 150, this is 880.
0: Indonesia 880, descend and maintain for 180.
2: Descend within 180, Indonesia 880.
1: Approach Indonesia 630, looking further descend.
0: Wind channel 230, descend and maintain 6000, reduce speed to 230 knots.
1: 6000, reduce 230 knots, Indonesia 230.

0: Zulu runway 34 right approach, maintain 2-5 for long.
1: 20-556 heavy, descend and maintain 5,000 feet, clear for the ILS Zulu, runway 34 right, maintain speed 250 knots.

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0: Indonesia 880, descend runway 10 level 150.
1: Descend runway 10 level 150, Indonesia 880.
0: Space 160, clear drift of peaks, Papa, Echo, Alpha, Kilo, Sierra, drift of peaks.
1: Space 160, 160.

0: Hola, Sunshine. Tokyo Approach, Narita QNH 2987 with Juliet. Narita QNH 2987 in chase with Juliet. Green China 230, reduce speed to 210 knots or less, descend wind in 5000, clear for a Zulu runway 34 right approach.
1: Are you 210 knots or less, descend to 5000 confirm.
0: Green China 230, found, descend wind in 5000, reduce 210 knots or less, clear for a Zulu runway 34 right approach.
1: Are you Georgia 230, descend 5000, 210 knots or less, clear for a Zulu runway 34 right approach.
0: Swiss 160, descend and maintain
1: 11,000. Descend 11,000 and finish 9,800.
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0: Indonesia 880, descend and maintain 5000, clear for Azulu, runway 34 right approach.
1: Clear for Azulu 34 right approach, Indonesia 880.
0: Indonesia 880, descend and maintain 5000, clear for Azulu, runway 34 right approach.
1: Clear descend and maintain 5000, clear for Azulu 34 right approach, Indonesia 880.

0: Tokyo approach FedEx, please step into descending level 215, please cross left over flight level 150, information Juliet.
1: FedEx 7, good morning, approach, runway 34 right, Zulu approach, flight heading 240, vector 2, Dennis.
0: Alright, heading 240 for ILS Zulu, 34 right approach, FedEx 7.

0: コーネ556 your number one maintain line zero knots are greater till 10 DME contact number one decimal 35.
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0: Phoenix 87, Digimon Aviation direct from Temis Tango Echo Mike India Sierra direct Temis maintain firm 150.
2: Alright, direct to Temis and then 150 Phoenix 87.
0: Swiss 160, descending
3: 9000. Descending 9000, Swiss 160.

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1: Is it 6000 feet? It's 160.
2: Tokyo approach FH 307, leaving 502-904, descend 502-40, you may start 38.
0: MP 307, Tokyo approach, runway 349, clear via route as tango arrival.
2: Runway 349, route as tango arrival, FH 307.

0: Alex 7, descend and maintain 7000 QNH2787.
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0: AP 307, clear drift, Rubidans. AP 307, clear drift, Rubidans.
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0: Tokyo approach, November 600, Fox Romeo 6000, heading 100.
1: November 600, Fox Romeo, Tokyo approach, good morning. RF Zulu runway 34 right, flying heading 120, vector to Temis.
0: Okay, heading 120, maintain 6000, 34 right, November 600, Fox Romeo, we got Juliet.
1: Found information now, Juliet. 6160, fly heading 240, vector to G now.
2: Heading 240, this is 160.
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1: さよなら。November 600 Foxtrot Romeo, report present speed.
2: 250 knots for November 600 Fox Romeo.
1: November 600 Foxtrot Romeo, reduce speed to 200 knots.
2: Slowing 200 knots, November 600 Fox Romeo.
1: FedEx 87, reduce speed to 210 knots.
0: Speed 210 knots, FedEx 87.
1: Cessna 60, resume on navigation, direct to Gina, clear for the runway 34 left approach.
3: Regina, clear the direct 34 left approach, speed 160.
1: AP 307, resume on navigation, direct to Temis, maintain flyable 150.
4: Resume on navigation, direct to Temis, maintain flyable 150, message 307.
1: November 600 Foxtrot Romeo, descend and maintain 5000.
2: Descend maintain 5000, November 600 Fox Romeo.

0: November 600 Focus Romeo, return navigation direct TMS, clarify 2 runway 34 right approach.
1: Okay, direct TMS and confirm 34 right Zulu ILS November 600 Fox Romeo.
0: November 600 Fox Romeo, affirm clarify 2 runway 34 right approach.
1: Cleared ILS Zulu 34 right approach November 600 Fox Romeo.
0: Six 160 Rock, contact number 112.
2: 160, we are
3: stationed localized, checking the path of the message.
0: 6160, contact
3: Tower 1 and 2. 1
2: on 8
3: 2,
2: goodbye,
3: 6160.
0: Okay.
3: AP 307, descend runway 13,000. Exactly, 1 3000, AP 307.

0: Approach approach spring forces to leaving Flight 157, descending Flight 150, we have GDSO.
1: S3422 Tokyo Approach, good morning, runway 34 right, we have Yap from the Tango right on.
0: Runway 34 right, we have Yap from Tango right on, spring forces to leaving.
1: S3422, now present position, drift of peaks, Papa Echo Alpha Kilo Sierra, drift of peaks, maintain Flight 150.
0: Drift of peaks, maintain Flight 150, jet spring 42.
1: Correct S7, descender maintain 5000, clear for S2, runway 34 right approach.
2: Set to maintain 5000, clear the ILS Zulu 34 right approach, paddock 87.
1: FFSM pushing traffic, 8 miles ahead, 12 o'clock, 5000. November 600, Foxtrot Romeo, you are number 1, appreciate high speed, contact number 1-135.
3: Say frequency again, please.
1: 11835.
3: Okay, number 1 for runway 35 ILS Zulu 35 right, November 6 Fox Romeo.
1: 34 right.
3: 34 right, thank you.
1: AP 307, descender maintain 5000, clear for Zulu runway 34 right approach.
4: Descender maintain 5000, clear for Zulu runway 34 right approach, AP 307.

0: Yeah, B3074, departure, below 1033, reduce speed, 210 knots, arrest.
1: Below 1000, speed 210 knots, arrest, APG307.
0: Paddock 57, report all speed.
2: Paddock 87, current speed 210.
0: Roger, Paddock 57, contact number, arrest 135, good day.
2: 11835, good day, Paddock 87.

0: Tokyo Approach, good morning, Aeron Group 392, passing flight 165, descent flight 150, direct grip information, Julie.
1: Aeron Group 392, Tokyo Approach, runway 34 right, clear BS Swamp Tango, arrival, maintain flight level 150.
0: Runway 34 right, clear via Swamp Tango, arrival, maintain flight level 150, Aeron Group 392.

0: Zeppelin 422, this runway 10-6000.
1: This runway 10-6000, Zeppelin 422.
0: Airhang 392, be clear direct to Big Sam, maintain flight level 150.
2: Be clear direct to Big Sam, maintain flight 150, Airhang 392.

0: Air Hangar 392, flight heading 170,
1: Air Hangar
2: 270, 9000. Flight 170, 270, 9000, Air Hangar 392.

0: Let's go for a set of 5775 heavy, leveling flyable 240 by Mama. We have Juliet unable on runway 34 Romeo.
1: FedEx 5775, I'm requesting runway 34 left due to performance.
0: Affirmative, FedEx 5775.
1: FedEx 5775, Russia runway 34 left, expect status runway 34.